my personal website at any time at ksapergia.net/northernlights. That's ksapergia.net/northernlights. That's written as one word. Let's start this week with a track from the Solitudes album Natural Stress Relief 2 by Dan Gibson and Henny Becker. This is Waves of Peace.

That was Louis Chi Chow, an artist from Malaysia, with his single Wayfarer. We also heard the Finnish musician known as Divinity with Second Awakening from their self-titled album. Carl Borden with At First Light from Beyond the Sunrise, that's available on the Real Music label. And we begin this week's show with Waves of Peace from the Solitudes album Natural Stress Relief 2 by Dan Gibson and Henny Becker. 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I'm Kelly Saperja, and if you'd like to contact the program with a request for next week, as this is a pre-recorded show, or if you would like more information about Northern Lights, you can visit its page on my personal website at ksaperja.net/northernlights. That's ksaperja.net/northernlights. That's written as one word. I'll be back in a moment with more relaxing New Age, ambient, and meditation music after these messages.

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1: 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Oh, just to point out, The Global Voice is all one word. The programme is presented by Joe Bollard, himself a true Irishman. 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Tuesday at 1100 hours Universal. Sounds Irish. Now where did I put that sprig of shamrock?
2: 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I'm Kelly Saperja. We've got two new releases for you this week, and our first one is a new album by pianist Jennifer Dufresne titled Soul Love. And from it, let's listen to You and I.

That was Jennifer Dufresne with You and I from her new album, Soul Love, here on Northern Lights, the New Age Show. I'm Kelly Saperja. Next is a new single from guitarist Victor Towle, spelled T-O-W-L-E, titled Waiting for Today.

0: From David Arkenstone's album Island, that was a song called Passage. We also heard Alpha Wave Movement, a project of musician Gregory Kerlik, with the title track from his album Distant Signals. And Victor Towle, spelled T-O-W-L-E, with his new single Waiting for Today. I'm Kelly Superja, and I hope you can stay tuned. We've got more relaxing New Age, ambient, and meditation music coming up in just a few moments. 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

0: Liquid Mind and Dream 30 from the album Dream, A Liquid Mind Experience, here on Northern Lights, the New Age Show. 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
1: Welcome back to Northern Lights, the New Age show. I'm Kelly Superja. Here's another track from Jennifer Dufresne's new album, Soul Love, to start this next set. This is Journey of Love.

Chrisphyrus with Desires of the Heart from his 1994 album Desires. We also heard another Solitudes track called Eternal Wave from Natural Sleep Inducement by David Bradstreet, Dan Gibson, and consultant Dr. Liar Bartel. And we began this set with Journey of Love from Jennifer Dufresne's latest album, Soul Love. And that's going to wrap up this week's broadcast of Northern Lights, the New Age show. 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That's also where you can find information on how to contact me with a request for next week's program as well. We always look forward to hearing from you. I'm Kelly Sapergia, and I hope you can join me again next week, same time, same station, for more of the best relaxing New Age, ambient, and meditation music. I'm going to leave you this week with a portion of a track from Christopher Lapina's album Eclectic Eve. This is This Time.

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2: 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And I think you will like this. 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
3: Nowadays, if you hear your youngsters talking about the Three Bears, they're talking about one of the new recording groups that you hear on jukeboxes. They're known as the Teddy Bears. And we thought the youngsters might like to have a look at the Teddy Bears. So here they are singing, "To Know Him Is to Love Him." Kids?

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They're Annette, Phil, and Marsh.

0: Phil is the one that wrote the song. After the acts usually finish up on our show, we ask them where they're going, to what club or what trap they might be working in next week. But these youngsters aren't going to work anywhere. They're going back to school. These two boys are going back to college, and you're going where?
1: Back to high school.
0: Sure you are.
1: Nothing.
0: And this week, of course, we had no coffee breaks. We had milk breaks, courtesy of one of our sponsors, the American Dairy Association. Be right back.
2: I got a stack of records here.
3: Yeah.
2: Stack of records there.
3: Wow.

0: does that sometimes. So I'm hearing myself a little bit later than I'm talking. So it confuses me, and it'll confuse you and all that stuff, but I think I can handle it. I'm back, and I'm glad to be back.
1: I've been looking through the records an hour or

0: like to hear, and I tell you how to hear me, how to write me, and all that stuff at the first set of four songs that we always do. We now explain how it went and all that stuff and everything else I can think of. And I might even get some new listeners from Tampa. Maybe one. One is better than none. And luckily, I don't have none.
1: I got a stack of records here, a stack of records there.

shows. And after song we'd like to play. And as I said, you can write me at requestatmikesmith.com. requestatmikesmith.com. And I give you the phone number and all that stuff. And hopefully we'll start getting more new listeners. I enjoy the calls I get, though. Thank you.

Finally. Yeah, Webb Pierce. As my clock goes off, Webb Pierce. I fixed the mic problem. Webb Pierce and Kitty Wells from 1964, both has-beens, singing together. I shouldn't say that. They were both doing pretty well, I think. Both of them on Decca, so that wasn't hard to do. They did it with Gene and George Jones, so, you know, you never can tell. Anyway, and then we have, yes, that was the To Know Him, To Love Him for 1958 on the Perry Como Show. Well, I haven't done a TV thing in a while, so I found one that I like. Found another one I like. It wasn't a hit, but I want to play it anyway. We'll play it on the second hour. Welcome to the show. God, what a time. I had a great time at camp. Don't want to go into dwell into a health problem, so my walking isn't what it used to be. I discovered that more at camp. I needed help. It's not fainting or anything. It's just my leg buckle under sometimes. And it just gets to me. One time I was walking down a hill and I knew I was going to fall or something close to it. So I found a rock and just sat there and somebody helped me get to where I needed to go. So actually, this is Enchanted Hill Camp from the Lighthouse for the Blind in San Francisco. And it was a great camp. Because of my walking and not really be as out as I used to be, I didn't do a lot of things like a lot of activity, but I did do some. I didn't just sit and do nothing. But I did sit outside with my couple of radios and played with them and forgot what it's like to play with radio again. Shortwave didn't have much going on, but I got to see what FM stations I got in Napa, which is where it was. Got more Sacramento than I thought on FM, and I don't know about AM. But it wasn't so much noise or static and stuff. It was actually quite nice. I sat out and just played with the radio for an hour or so. Had nice lunch, breakfast, and dinner. Hung about with a lot of friends I haven't seen in a long time. Not as many as I would have that I met years ago, but some I still met. Four or five in particular. Became good friends with a friend of mine named Ken Rossi. I'm going to let him know about this show. So, Ken, you got your name mentioned. And all that stuff. It was a wonderful time. It was 5 days, 4 days theoretically, 2 days getting in, up and back. Although when we got up there, it was like about 2 in the afternoon, so we had most of that day in the evening. We had a campfire. We had a talent show. We had a, I forgot the other event we did. Why am I not remembering this? We had a bingo. We had a casino thing. We didn't have real money. And I played bingo a couple times. And there was another one. For the life of me, I can't remember what it was. And Wayne Michaels was there with me. He was my cabin roommate. Actually, me, Ken, and Wayne. We had a new cabin that they've had. Well, it's not new. It's been around for like 12 or 13 years, I guess. 10, 12 years. But longer, maybe. But that wasn't there when I first went there. Two times. I went in 92 and 95, and those are the two times I went, and this was the third time. I went another time in 2011 for a work seminar, work, to find work, like Mandy G. Cribb would do. Anyway, so it was a fun time. But, expecting 90, 100 degree temperature, Wayne complained. I can see why. It'd be foggy in the morning. I can see that here in San Leandro. Foggy in the morning, mildly warm in the afternoon, cold in the evening. Wonderful time. wasn't the normal weather to get there. But it was a lot of fun. And the months off did me a lot of good. Then come back home and deal with the reality, and now I'm depressed again. And Wayne stayed with me for 3 or 4 days before and after camp, and he enjoyed himself, and I enjoyed having him here. Me and my sweetie enjoyed being with him, and him being with us. So, thank you, Judy, Mike, and my sweetie for making requests. No email request, and I will tell you in the next after the next set how to write and call me. And if you haven't called or written before, please do it. We'd like to get some new voices. I'm happy with the old voices, but I'd like to hear more new voices. Cheryl calls once in a while, but let's get some people that haven't called or written before. So
take the time to write down the email or phone number and take the time to call. All right. We usually record the show on Tuesday, and we start the show usually about 6:30 or so, 6 to 7. And we go for 2 hours, and then we play it on Thursday night, 7 Pacific, 10 Eastern time. Theoretically, see, I haven't changed on that part, have I? Theoretically, Friday 2 to 4 UTC. So, that's that. We got a couple of first versions. I couldn't find any, but I do know one I can think of. And we got a couple of good requests. Two from Judy and Mike and two from Mike Sweetie. So we'll get those in the show. And a mix of other stuff, including a tribute to an artist that you may have not have heard, or if you have, haven't heard in a long time. That's all I'm going to say, if I can get it put in time. So I thought I had it in the database or in the folder, but it's not there, so I have to recreate it. I can do that. Anyway, let's get started with this one. Three different versions, well, you'll see. A country bluegrass one that you all know, and one you probably wish you never heard.

Nashville Cats, it runs a kosher deli. Nashville Cats, the only place in town. Nashville Cats, it's not like you're in Brooklyn. Nashville Cats.

Little Anthony and the Imperials doing a Paul Anka song, I Miss You So, put up this Loving Cohens and Nashville Cat, K-A-T-Z, from the, hey, look what I found, I forget which bar, yeah, but one of them. And then Loving Spoonful, the one that wrote it, I believe, Nashville Cat, and both, I think all those three of them were out in 67, and Latin Scrub trying to do a country version of it. Did you hear them say Columbia Records from Nashville? Plug, plug for the label, right? I'm sure Columbia loved hearing that on there. I don't know if they told them to do that. I just did it because they've been with them so many years and we're going to say anything bad about them. We're going to say Decca Records from Nashville? Don't think so. And all that stuff. And I Miss You So by Little Anthony and the Imperials. I don't know what label that was on. I have to look that up. Anyway, continue on. How to write and call me. Now, please, please, please, if you're new and haven't done it, don't be shy. I like hearing from my audience. So please don't be shy because you guys make it happen. So here's how to write me and call me. First, we'll do the email. Okay, request. That's it, request. Oh, no, request at mikesmess.com. That's M-I-K-E with an S, M-E-S-S, like a mess. Request at mikesmess.com. Phone number, USA, call from other place. You'll have to figure out what the, well, 011 I think works. But anyway, you have to forgive it out. It'd be nice if I got a call from overseas. Hadn't happened yet. I'll probably keep that message for the rest of my life. Anyway, 1-510-315-2554. 1-510-315-2554. Two ways to reach me. Try to do it before Tuesday. 6 o'clock p.m. actually, Pacific time. 9 o'clock Eastern time. Okay, that's the best time to do it. Then I get the you'll get on the show, otherwise you have to wait another week. Simple as all that. I hope so. I'm going to have Mike and Judy's request in the first original and other version of a song. Just came to mind, so I'm going to play those. Not right now, but after we do a couple of songs, and then Mike and Judy's request. So, here we go.

0: Yeah, Gene Pitney, not a big hit for him, but a good song, Princess in Rag, in 1965. And, of course, before that, James Brown, one I don't remember by him, called Baby, You're Right. At least he admits it. Doesn't always do that, you know. Anyway, let's continue on with Mike and Judy's request. You can tell I'm back in my normal form, whatever that is. So here's Mike and Judy's request. Actually, some pretty good ones. So here we go. Take it over, guys. Come on. Get on the phone there.
1: Hi, Mike.
2: Hello, Mike.
1: I hope we're not too late.
2: I certainly hope not.
1: We just thought of it, and I'm watching this intense soccer match between Colombia and Switzerland. And what do you got, Jude?
2: Oh, okay. You did a great job on the instrumental special.
1: Yeah, man, we enjoyed that.
2: Thank you for playing all of our requests. It was really great.
1: Yeah.
2: Okay, a song I would like to request, I don't remember it when it was out, but I've heard it later on. It's called, I think it's called This Can't Be True by Eddie Holman.
1: That was out in the end of 65, early 66.
2: Okay.
1: This Can't Be True, Girl, yeah.
2: This Can't Be True, Girl,
1: nice
2: yeah.
1: Jam. And I would like to hear Brooke Benton from November, December of 1960 with his very great version of the old big band standard Fools Rush In.
2: Mm-hmm.
1: Hope we're not too late, and thank you as always. Looking forward to the show.
2: Definitely.
1: See ya.
2: See ya. Bye-bye.
0: I hope you guys liked that instrumental special. That was a lot of fun. We'll do some other things in time. I don't know what yet, but we'll think of something. I promise you. Might go through one of my other collections again just to show you what I have. We shall see. Anyway, here's your request. By the way, you watch soccer, so does my sweetie and me. I didn't see the game, and of course, U.S. got clobbered. And what President Trump did, we won't go into. I think it was wrong, and I think it was immoral. And as much as I like the U.S., it's that red flag should have stayed there. I'm sorry. I mean, it's normally the rule, just because somebody calls up and says, change it, he said he didn't, but just because it says, check the rule and review it, all of a sudden he's back and reinstated. I'm sorry, that's wrong. The game is a game. Politics should have nothing to do with it. Okay, gave my opinion. Here you be quiet.

Last time it was a remake, and what is it? Okay. We'll go back and play the stereo version.

rushing where angels fear to tread. And so I come to you, my love, my heart above my head.

Proof Russian. Book Benton for 1960. I question that. Don't Stop Now. And we have two copies, so I may play the other version in the second hour, because that might have been a later. He may have re-released it. Let me see what date that gives. It may not be accurate, though. He claims here. Oh, that's funny. Oh, that was the 1970 version. That's why. Okay. So we'll have to find the original one and we'll play it in the next hour. I knew something wasn't right. Now, both versions of... although the thing I'm concerned about is one is 2 minutes 50 seconds long, the other one is 3 minutes 16 seconds long. They're both labeled, let me double check, as 1965. And that to me sounds like a later version, although the intro of the other one sounded the same. So I may repeat those two in the next hour, the mono version, just to be sure. That's just 65 on this one. Let's see what the other one says. Because I know after Hey They're Lonely Gone, sure the label was hoping he'd make another hit record, and they probably did his own songs he'd like to do. It can't be true. Did I do that wrong? Hold on a second, folks. It can't be true. Okay, they're both labeled 65, so we're going to take a chance and play the correct version of the second one and play the first one again in mono, and if it's the same, we'll just let it go. But I know the second one won't be the same, because that wasn't the right version. I remember I had it from the Foundation for Junior Blind, as many of us did when we used to go to dances and stuff. They give us record 1045, basically promotional copy. And that was on a Cameo label, a Parkway label, one of the two. I keep thinking it's a Cameo. Anyway, we'll have the first version and the second version of a hit that you know. And we'll do that in a bit. But let's play this next one by Eddie Arno. Go ahead, Eddie.

Houston all night long. I believe on a Cash label from LA. Woo! Wow! Anyway, we'll be back with more of this stuff. We will play the two versions of a song that I thought I would play, and then we'll play something special I started finding because I want to. Anyway, having fun. Hope you're enjoying the show. Be back in a couple of minutes. See? I can't even get it back to the right, you know? Nope, can't do it. Anyway, we'll be back in a bit. Want to make a fool of myself, never change. And enjoy.

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1: 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Why? Because it's in all of our hearts.
2: So now, Chippewa proudly encores one of America's top young performers who's written many hits for other people. Now he's written one for himself. Here's Jerry Fuller to sing What Happened to the Music?

Jerry followed and what happened to the music. Don't think I ever charted, but it was 64, 65, I'm not sure. Anyway, we are going to feature Jerry Falo in a bit, but first we're going to play the first and second version of a song, both you know, not one you never heard before and one you know later, but both versions were top hit 12 years apart, let's put it that way. So, you figure it out. Here we go with that. And then a tribute to Jerry Fuller, only because I think you guys should hear him. If you haven't heard him before, you might be impressed. Anyway, here we go. If I can get this to queue up, right? Go ahead, guys.

Yeah, Grand Funk Railroad and the Locomotion from 74. And of course, the original Little Eva, who I believe was Carole King's babysitter, and Locomotion. Okay. And we'll do another one in a bit. And we'll also have my sweetie's request. Well, we're doing, but most of the show being taken care of by you guys, except for things I play. Hey, we played a song by Jerry Fuller from Shindig. For 1965 or 64, it no date on that one. By the way, the one from the first one we played from Bill Spector's group, the Teddy Bears, was 58. It says here from Perry Como Show. Jerry Fuller was a, you know him in many ways, but not. You know him as the producer of Gary Puckett and Union Gap. You also know him as writing songs for Rick Nelson, but he also had his own solo career on Challenge Records. Most of them were moderate hits, but he also probably wrote a lot for other people, probably on the label too, I don't know. Well, Ace Records, oh God, many years ago, came out with a great album CD called A Double Life. Now, I've always liked Jerry Fuller, and I got the CD. Me and Maureen played it, and she goes, that's okay, and I said, that's okay. Except for the songs that I like and I know. The one I don't like that Wayne loves is the Tennessee Waltz. I didn't like his version of that. But we will play song from this collection. This is the Ace version. Now there's another one on collectible that I don't have. And I may buy it someday, although collectible stuff sometimes has pretty bad quality. But there might be some missing track. Because I heard Rick on the Ride play another Jerry Fuller track and it wasn't on this one, so it might have been from that one. I have to look. And it was good, too. He was really a great singer and a songwriter. He just didn't get a lot of recognition. I think he had three hits, or four, theoretically. But he had, well, three of them would be on him. And one at the end that I like that didn't even get played. So here's a tribute to Jerry Fuller, who died in 2024 of lung cancer. I forgot about that. I just looked it up earlier. I forgot the exact date. But a songwriter you may never heard, or a singer you never heard, and tell me what you think. Please write me and let me know. And we'll start out with a song we heard him play on this other thing, What Happened to the Music, the record version.

0: Jerry Fuller, and we're having mouth problems again. Something I always seem to recruit sometime. It doesn't want to behave. And I do need to use the mouse. Okay, we had. Okay, come on, don't do this to me. Anyway, we had in order, and we added one that I thought I had in. We had What Happened to the Music, Betty My Angel, that was one of his hits, Shy Away, that was another one of his hits. I always thought that was Bobby V for years. Gone for the Summer, Guilty of Loving You, which was another hit of his. I Only Come to Dance with You. Now, and the funny thing is, recently I went through this and heard that one, and I don't remember hearing it before. So every once in a while, I go to the collection and find a song that I've heard and didn't think about, and then all of a sudden it hits me again. That's one of these kind of albums. Now, maybe you guys don't have albums like that, but that one did it to me. Because like I said, when I first got this, I liked the hits, and they said there was other song for okay, but then every once in a while, I play one of them again and say, man, I like that one. And those are the ones I like. And Hollywood Star. And that was, I think, in 64, according to that. And these were all on the Challenge label. And I'm grateful for Ace for putting this out. Okay, now, we got Maureen's request. We're going to do two things. Usually I spread it out, but we'll do two. We're going to do Maureen's two requests. And then a song, an early version and a hit version. And you'll figure out the song. But you may not have heard the first one before. So we'll do that in this set. And then we'll be back with finishing off the show and all that stuff. So, okay, Mouse, come on, do what you're supposed to do. I'll get the show done yet. I hope I don't mess up. That's what I worry about. So far, it's so calm behaving. Here's my sweetie's request.
1: Hi. I'm calling to say hi to everybody listening. And for my sweetie, I'm so glad you're back doing this show. And I'd like to request two songs. One by the New Seekers, Beg, Steal, or Borrow. And the second one by the, written by someone from the old Seekers, but the Circle made a big hit of it, and that's Red Rubber Ball. And of course, it's a Paul Simon song. Anyway, thank you. Bye.

poor version there. Give me piece of my heart, Janis Joplin, and the holding company. As my mouse continues to behave, give it another piece of that. Never mind. Never mind. And we had the original version, and I can't figure what it is now because my mouse won't move. Oh, this is getting me like this. I haven't had this problem in a while. My hands are wet, and I forget, keep forgetting that it makes this mouse get kind of messed up. It's a trackball mouse. Maybe I go to a regular mouse. The only reason they don't, because this is a small desk. And I like the trackball better than the regular mouse. And if I did do jaws, I probably wouldn't even be worried about the mouse. As many blind people do. Okay. Hold on, folks. This is going to happen. Okay. Let's see. We had... See, it popped back up again. That's the problem. And the other one was by... Irma Franklin, and her version of Peace of My Heart, Circles, from 1966. By the way, Irma Franklin was 67. Big Brother and the Holding Company was from 68. And from 66, Red Rubber Ball by the Circle. And Big Steel Barrel by the New Seekers. I got that 45. And the only reason I always remember that, but because I got that one before they laid me off at the radio station. That's the last 45 I had from working at KGBS. And I thought it was going to be a big hit. It didn't really, didn't do too well here. I probably did better in Europe than did here. But anyway, we'll continue on with some more of this stuff. We got all I wanted to play out of the way, so that makes me feel good. So here's Bill Live. Okay, mouse, come on. We're not going up to the top of the screen. Why isn't this happening? Why, oh, here we go. Here's Bill Live from...

0: fix. The cost of living's going up like a rocket, and here I sit without a penny in my pocket. Just making a living's got to be quite a trick. I'm in a heck of a fix in 66.
1: See you all next week.
0: The government's giving all they got away. There's more handouts every day. We're feeding our friends, the ones we can trust. In time to get fat, they'll be shooting at us. Federal government waves that big old stick. We're in a heck of a fix in 66. I know a man just as lazy as a tramp, sitting in his porch, you're getting food stamps. He's got good health, he's just a lazy jerk. The government's gonna feed him, so why should he work? Taxpayer struggling, he ain't hitting a lick. We're in a heck of a fix in 66.

Yes, hello, here's Aad Leeflang again with another edition of Soul Food. And of course you're listening to the Global Voice, your all-day music station. And we're starting off this Soul show with the Upsetters and a track called Popcorn. We've got lots of funk and good music for you. Some, Soul, rhythm and blues, we got it all here the coming hour. So stay tuned and keep up to date with Soul Food.

Okay, yeah, starting off this show with a nice instrumental with the Upsetters and Popcorn. And we go on with Dion Jackson.

0: 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Not us. We like
1: to... Didn't that Odd Leaflang guy move to Denmark?
0: It's Odd Leaflang, and yeah, he did. But he's still Dutch, and he still plays the same great music.
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0: Well, actually, now he does. The whole show's in Dutch now.
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3: All right, great reggae sound. Once more tracked by the Upsetters and Live in Jackson. Yeah, Live in Jackson. Yeah? Live in Jackson, I guess, yeah. All right, the Upsetters here on the Global Voice. And here's Gloria Barnes, you don't mean it.

You're stepping on my heart, tearing my heart apart. Okay, yeah, you can always rhyme something together. Benny King. Yeah, okay. To my surprise, I must say, I found a track here on an album called The Best Northern Soul Album in the World Ever. And it's a track by the Spencer Davis Group. And I'm a bit surprised, Northern Soul and Spencer Davis, I cannot make it. But anyway, I tried out. I'd never heard this track before. It's by Spencer Davis. It's called Trampoline. And, well, let's see how much soul the guy has in him.

Okay, I must say it was quite acceptable. More or less soul like music. Trampoline and the Spencer Davis Group, an instrumental. And before that, you heard Ray Shape with the Curtis Orchestra and Help Me Get the Feeling. It sounded a bit like Gloria, isn't it? It was part one, by the way. Must be a part two somewhere, but we leave it up to that part one. Here's the real thing.

0: And this is Sean Klein back with you here on Everything with the Kitchen Sink. Africa Mokili Mobimba. This song was written during the military dictatorship in Brazil. Manu Chao, El Quitapena. And it starts out, to live without you is to live dying. Jörgen Hansson from Sweden, we heard Leave It or Toppin, Life is Great. 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

Richie Barrett, Some Other Guy. And I think I know that one by the Kinks, but I guess the Kinks stole it from someone else, as many British artists did in the 60s. Richie Barrett, Some Other Guy. And before that, The Real Thing. And let me see, You to Me Are Everything. Yeah, okay, right. And coming up now, Rufus Thomas, The Memphis Train.

It seems like it's raining all over the world. I feel like it's raining all over the world. Neon signs are flashing, taxi cabs and buses passing through the night. A distant moaning of a train seems to play a sad refrain to the night.

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1: Yeah, okay, that was a nice track by Chic and a Warm Summer Night. And before that, A Rainy Night in Georgia with Brooke Benton. Okay, let's go on with Caroline Crawford, Until You Came Along.

the Cardinals. The door is still open to my heart. And before that, Caroline Crawford. And Until You Came Along. Right? And here is Mabel John. And Looking for a Man.

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3: And that's the end of the show. We gotta leave you now. Next week I'll be back with another edition of Soul Food. Bye-bye.

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2: 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This just gives you another chance to

The Eva Cotra, it's me sure, Joe Ballard, Thoughtfuls, you're always with the Air Claw Sounds Irish. Hello, friends, I'm Joe Ballard, and I'd like to welcome you to this programme, Sounds Irish. On this programme, you'll hear all types, styles, and genre of Irish music, traditional, folk, ballads, country and Irish, and old time Irish songs, with vocals and instrumentals, along with some information about Irish culture, geography, and history. So why not stay and listen and enjoy an Irish stew of songs and music and chat with me, Joe Ballard. Hello, friends, and welcome to the programme. I hope you're going to stay with me and enjoy some of the material I've got lined up for you on this week's Sounds Irish. First of all, just to let you know that this is a pre-recorded programme, so you can't contact me while I'm on air. But as I tell you every week, you can contact me by email at any time. And speaking of emails, we have a new email address for our programme Sounds Irish. Forget any other email you've heard heretofore. The new email address, if you want to contact the programme, is joeballard6@gmail.com. JOEBOLLARD and the figure 6 at gmail.com, and put the words Sounds Irish in the subject line. Well, friends, once again, we come up with a very mixed programme on this week's Sounds Irish. We'll be talking a little bit also about the show band scene, but I'm going to start, as I quite often do, on Sounds Irish with a track from Anne Breen. And I had an uncle who used to sing this song. It's entitled Two Loves.

0: One is my mother. God bless her, I love her. The other is my sweetheart. On the programme over the last couple of weeks, I think, I played you Sean Dunphy singing The Rose of Tralee. Well, Sean Dunphy had a huge hit with that particular song, Two Loves. I must look it up for a future programme. Now it's our first track of country and Irish, and they don't come much more Irish than Ciarán Rosny. I have to confess, I only heard of this young man during the week when a friend of mine, a country and Irish enthusiast, brought him to my attention. He's making a big name for himself here in Ireland, singing country and Irish. He's singing a track here entitled Found, and I guarantee this is as good country music as you'd hear anywhere in the world.
1: Well, it

Remember the name Kieron Rosny and Found, and I don't know what the idea at the end was. I think they were on a beach, but there it was, Kieron Rosny and Found. Now, I'm going to change the style again. We've spoken on the programme countless times about the famine and emigration and how the young people had to leave Ireland to go to work elsewhere so that they could send money home to keep the farm running. And in most cases, it was the old folks, the parents that were left behind to run the farm. I'm telling you the story because this is Brendan O'Dowda, and the track is entitled An Irish Mother. And it's an Irish mother missing the children that have gone away. What's left is the old man working the plough and a very young girl taking water from the well. And the mother, well, she's sort of reminiscing and thinking about how times have changed, and now the children have gone away.

0: Another of those wonderful Percy French songs sung for us there by Brendan O'Dowda. Just a little explanation, I'm sure you got it, but they use the expression childer for children. My own father used to say that. Since the childer is away, in other words, since the children have gone. Now it's the turn of what I call a true Irish balladeer and troubadour. I'm speaking of Christy Moore. Christy was involved in Planxty yonks ago. We won't go there. But he is still packing them in. In some cases, they have to rebook the following evening. One particular venue had to do concerts for three nights running. Here he's singing a song entitled Nancy Spain. Make allowances because it's not a studio recording. It's recorded live. He's doing it on television, I think. But here, Christy Moore and one of his real big hits, Nancy Spain.
1: Christy, very welcome.

0: brilliant to be here. Thank you very much.
1: Of all the stars that ever shone,

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Oh, where is the ring I gave to Nancy Spain? And on a day in spring, when snows start to melt and streams to flow, with the birds

0: Thank you very much.
1: Christy Moore on a wonderful interpretation of his big hit, Nancy Spain. Now, also, friends, at the beginning of the programme, I should have pointed out that many of the tracks on this week's programme will be a little longer than we normally play, and they're all too good to fade, so I don't fade them, so do bear with me. Now, this is a track I've discovered during the week. If you recall, on last week's programme, I played you a track from the Irish Weavers. I'm going to play you another track from their album now that I received. This, well, it sums it all up. It says, Cork loves a stranger. Well, that's true. You're always welcome in Cork, no matter when you arrive there. Early morning or late at night, they make a big fuss of you. Also, you may recognise the tune. As I say, it's called Cork Loves a Stranger. You may find it similar to the tune I Dreamt I Dwelt in Marble Halls. Well, I think so anyway. Once again, this is another live recording, so do make allowances.

Now, if I get time, I might find another Cork track later on in the programme, but I liked that. I should have said that those were the Irish Weavers themselves from Cork. We're moving from Cork right up now, right up to County Cavan. And on last week's programme, if you recall, I played you a version of When Irish Eyes Are Smiling, and I didn't tell you who it was. It was a singer entitled Emmett Kinsella. I'm going to play another track from Emmett now, because you're going to tell us all about his Cavan girl.

I'll give him his proper title on this week's programme, and we'll be hearing more from that album. That was Emmett Kinsella and My Cavan Girl. Now it's the turn of my favourite Irish duo, and regular listeners will know that coming up we have Foster and Allen. First of all, this is not an Irish song. It was a big hit for some Canadian lady whose name escapes me for the moment. The song is entitled A Working Man and tells the problems of working down the mine. They're also joined here by, believe it or not, the Irish Pensioners Choir. Take a listen to Foster and Allen and the Pensioners Choir and A Working Man. There's some lovely harmony in this.

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6: 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Oh yes, the Global Voice is all one word. Come on, you will enjoy it.

Well, there you heard the Irish Rovers. We feature them a lot on Sounds Irish. And that song in my book has two names. First of all, it's entitled Ireland Boys Hooray. But on another album, it's entitled 'Twas Deep in Canadian Woods We Met. But I'd rather have Ireland Boys Hooray by the Irish Rovers. Now, friends, I want to play for you two tracks that were recorded by Irish showbands, just to fill you in on what the showbands were. For many, many years, people used to go to dance halls on Friday, Saturday or Sunday night, and they'd hear the various bands. But all those bands were playing the same sort of music. They were all sitting down on chairs with music on stands in front of them, playing their Glenn Miller and their various other big band, and then the singer would get up and sing. But they were all doing the same thing. Then somewhere along the way, somebody decided, I think it was the Clipper Carlton that started it all, to do away with the chairs, and they all stand up. Everyone stands up and they do away with the music. In fact, they were what we call busking. There is an American word for it, but I can't remember what it is at the moment. And they would try to copy the records of the day that were in the charts. And I played with one such band. First of all, when I joined the band, they were all sitting down, reading music, playing Glenn Miller, as I say. Then slowly, as the craze grew and people wanted to hear more show bands and more chart songs, we put the chairs away and we had to impersonate the singers of the day. It was my job to impersonate Pat Boone and Roy Orbison, and I hope to God no one ever told them. But I'm going to play for you now a track from one of the Dublin show bands. In fact, I'm going to play you a track from the same show band. I'm going to play you two tracks from the same show band featuring their singers. First of all, we have a singer called Gregory, and the song is entitled More Than Yesterday. And you can just picture the lads, and as they were on the stage playing and singing, they also did sort of choreography, fancy steps. One forward, two to the left, and one back sort of thing. Are you still with me? Here, Gregory, and More Than Yesterday.

Gregory and the Cadets show band and More Than Yesterday. Also now want to point out that at the same time that the band scene was changing, the record scene was changing here in Ireland. Heretofore we had only records, and they were records, 78s many of them, of Ceilidh bands and Irish singers singing Irish songs. But then as the record industry grew, more and more companies started and more bands started to record. But if you listen carefully to the early recordings, you'll find that there's a tremendous amount of reverb, tremendous amount of echo, because that's the way they did it in those days. Now it's the turn of the ladies. This is Eileen Reid, also the singer with the Cadets show band. And she's singing a song entitled, If I Had My Life to Live Over. And once again, listen for the reverb and listen to the arrangement.

Eileen Reid, and If I Had My Life to Live Over. And I said so often when you hear those recordings of that particular time, they sound as though they're singing in the bath, do they not? We'll come back to the showband scene in a couple of weeks' time. And now for the wonderful, warm voice of Dolores Keane. I think this girl is so talented. She started, as I've told you before, as a traditional Irish singer, and she's branched out. She could sing anything for me. Here, A Storm in My Heart.

You'd know she had Irish traditional music in her genes, in her bones there. The lovely voice of Dolores Keane and Storm in My Heart. My Johnny McAvoy track on this week's Sounds Irish is one that I've played on the programme before, but I haven't played it for a little while. And I'm playing this for one special listener who I know is listening to the programme and is a big Johnny McAvoy fan. I hope you enjoyed this one, honey. This is the story of the Ballad of John Williams. Now, John Williams, he was fed up of Ireland. He didn't want to see any more of the bogs or the peelers. That's the police. In those days it was. So he decided with his young bride to go on board a ship to America. But what ship does he get on? The Titanic. Now, they do say here in Ireland that if you hear the banshee crying, that's a woman, a fairy woman. If you hear the banshee crying, somebody is going to die. Take a listen to Johnny McAvoy and the Ballad of John Williams.

round and round the iceberg flows. Johnny McAvoy and the Ballad of John Williams. I never tire of listening to that song. If you recall, on last week's Sounds Irish, I played for you a track by the new singing sensation Donna Taggart. I'm going to play you another track from Donna now. If you recall, that one was Jealous of the Angels. This is Donna Taggart and a lovely voice she has entitled Guiding Light.

0: Simply beautiful. Make note of the name, friends, Donna Taggart. There she was, singing Guiding Light. Now, this is something I love doing on Sounds Irish. We're going to change the whole scene here, the whole setup. We're going way back to one of those lovely old Irish American songs. And of course, it's sung by Bing Crosby. It tells us the story of the young man who left Ireland to go to New York. And he barely's coming back home again. Where is he coming back home to? Dear old Donegal. Make allowances for the old recording, though, friend. But I think Bing Crosby sings this really well.
1: Ago this very day I left the port of Cork, and on a ship from old Erin's Isle I landed in New York, without a friend to meet me there and a stranger on the shore. But I wore an honest Irish heart and fortune came galore. So here I am back again on dear old Erin's Isle. The friends, they meet me on the quay and they greet me with a smile. For there's faces there that I surely forgot, for I was so long away. But me mother, she introduces all, and this is what she says.
2: Shake hands with your Uncle Mike, me boy. Shake hands with your sister Kate.

Well, they gave a party when I came back, and they came from near and far. And the road was lined for near a mile with Irish jaunting cars. And the whiskey flowed like buttermilk to fill our hearts with joy. And the piper played an Irish reel to greet the Yankee boy.

sweet Biddy McGee. For Biddy was true and faithful to her Barney o'er the sea, and will join the harp and shamrocks for the Stars of Liberty. There came Brannigan, Flanagan, Milligan, Gilligan, Duffy, McGuffy, Malachy, Mahone, Rafferty, Lafferty, Donnelly, Connolly, Dooley, O'Hooley, Muldowney, Malone, Colonna, O'Hona, Lanahan, Flanahan, Fagan, O'Hagan, O'Hoolahan, Flynn, Shanahan, Manahan, Fogarty, Hogarty, Kelly, O'Skelly, McGinnis, McGinn.

0: Now, I meant to do this the last time I played that track. Donegal. Here in Ireland, we call it Donegal. Everywhere else, it's called Donegal, but it isn't. It's Donegal. But anyway, there, Bing Crosby. As regular listeners will be aware, Joe Wallard is a big fan of the High Kings. The High Kings, they are a very, very talented group, and they've just finished a tour of Ireland. I think so, anyway. But they're going to sing for us a song that I think a couple of weeks ago I played the Patsy Watcorn version of. Take a listen to some wonderful harmony from a live recording of Red is the Rose from the High Kings.
1: Come over the hills, my bonny Irish lass.

Oh, wasn't that fabulous? Well-deserved applause there for the High Kings and Red is the Rose. Now we come to one of those tracks that I mentioned earlier that is a bit longer than we usually have. It is quite a long track, but it tells a story. It's a song here sung and written by one of my friends who's gone to God now. That's Dermot O'Brien. And Dermot tells the story of Dublin in 1962. Tells the story of how he met his future wife, and they went up to the park, which is the Phoenix Park, and they danced in Cleary's, which is a ballroom, or was a ballroom, over one of the big large stores in O'Connell Street, and then how he went away to America to make his fortune. I think it sums itself up if you listen carefully to the lyrics. Dermot O'Brien and his version of Dublin 1962.

As I said, it tells its own story there, and quite true the story was as well. Dermot O'Brien, and I'll give it its proper title, Dublin Town in 1962. Now, I am aware that I played a version of this next song a couple of weeks ago. That version was by Big Ivan, but I came across this great version of the song, The Green Glens of Antrim, Antrim way up in Northern Ireland there. And this is sung for us here by Paddy Riley. Now, we're all familiar with Paddy and his Fields of Athenry. Well, he's leaving Athenry behind him now and telling us all about the beauties of the Green Glens of Antrim.

Paddy Riley and the Green Glens of Antrim. There was a lovely arrangement with the orchestration of that. Was nice. Well, I thought so anyway. Once again, friends, we now come to one of those lovely old Irish-American songs. This one, I'd say, goes back to certainly the late 40s, early 50s. And it was sent to me during the week by a listener who listens to Sounds Irish in the United States. And she said, I'm sending you this attachment that you might be able to play it on your Sounds Irish program. My sister used to sing this song, actually. It's Joni James with the Flowing Strings. And did your mother come from Ireland?

0: Well, you can't say we're not mixing the program this week. That was Joni James. And did your mother come from Ireland? A few moments ago, we were up in the green glens of Antrim with Paddy Riley. We're now moving over to the west of Ireland, and we're having yet another of these show bands that we were speaking of earlier on. I don't think I played this particular show band on the programme before. The Indians, they were called. They were a very, very popular group. They're singing for us the praises of the lovely Rose of Clare.
1: Thank you.

A flashback to the past and the Indians show band and My Lovely Rose of Clare. A few moments ago, we played you a track from Dolores Keane, Storm in My Heart. I want to play for you now a track by her brother, Sean. This is a wonderful track, it has wonderful atmosphere. It's called The Man from Connemara. Now, Connemara, we've just left Clare, but Connemara is in County Galway. Beautiful country, a rather stony country, but some wonderful forests, beaches, lakes, has everything going for it. And everybody who comes to Ireland at least should spend a little time in Connemara. And here's Sean telling us about the man from Connemara. He stands out in a crowd. He's very special. This is a wonderful arrangement. Haunting.

0: And no. For today's multiple choice trivia question, Wally Harding is A. Sick in bed.
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7: 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Yeah.

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The distinctive sound of the late Big Tom McBride and his version of a song, The Old Rustic Bridge by the Mill, which isn't an Irish song, but as I say so often, they don't come more Irish than Big Tom McBride. Now, here's another example of really good country and Irish. The Irish side of it is Mary Duff. She has a lovely voice and she's treating this song really well. It was a big hit for Dolly Parton. This is her version, her being Mary Duff and To Daddy. And listen to this for some good country and Irish.

Yes, friends, I am aware that a lot of people don't like country and Irish. I do, like a lot of it. Not all of it, because some of it's rubbish. But if it's good, if it's Irish and if it's country, well, it's good country and Irish in my book. And there was a good example of good country and Irish. Mary Duff and To Daddy. Friends, to me, this Irish singer, Ronan Tynan, is the greatest voice that's come out of Ireland for a long, long time. Now, that's just only Joe Bolland's idea. But I think this man has a wonderful voice. Take a listen to him singing, not an Irish song, a song entitled My Life Belongs to You, but My Word

Oh, wasn't that fabulous there? Wonderful singing from Ronan Tynan, My Life Belongs to You. Earlier on the program, when I played you the track by the Irish Weavers about the strangers being welcome in Cork, I did mention the fact that if we got the chance, we might put another Cork track in. Well, I'm going to do that just now, but I want to explain something to you. This was recorded way back by Joe Lynch. Now, Joe was a famous Irish entertainer, I think is the word. He was a wonderful actor, and he also did a bit of singing. And in the early days, certainly long, well, late 40s, early 50s anyway, he was making lots of what were then called records, 78s and the like. Here, Joe Lynch, he's singing that lovely song that I love so much, his version of A Cottage by the Lee. And as I've told you many, many times, the Lee is the river on which Cork stands.

Joe Lynch and his version of A Cottage by the Lee. I think the last time we played a version of that was by Daniel O'Donnell. On last week's programme, I played you a track by that fabulous Irish group, Wee Banjo 3. I'm going to play you another track of theirs. Now, I want you to listen to the banjo playing. It's wonderful. Wee Banjo 3 and their harmony, arrangement, everything is fine and full of life. They're singing Happiness.

Banjo 3 and Happiness. And what I liked about that was they didn't try to put on their pseudo-American accents. They sang with their Irish accents there. And Wee Banjo 3 and Happiness. Well, friends, I hope you found some happiness in this week's Sounds Irish. I did promise you at the beginning that it was, well, it would be mixed programme, and it has been very mixed, has it not? I sincerely hope you've enjoyed it. Friends, this is Joe Bollett saying, may good God bless you and yours, and of course, me and mine. And until we're together again with another edition of Sounds Irish, it doesn't matter what radio station you're listening to me on, this is Joe Bollett saying, God bless you all, take care, travel safely, slán, bye.

0: Hi, this is Sean Klein, inviting you to join me for my show, Everything But the Kitchen Sink, on Wednesdays at 3 hours UTC, where I play a little bit of everything, from Malian blues to Chicago blues to good old bluegrass, from Brazilian country to country Deutsch, from bossa nova to Bollywood, from classic rock to Cambodian rock, from hip-hop to synth-pop, from reggae to
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0: Some of the sweetest sounds in nature are made by birds. And some of the sweetest sounds in human music are made by acoustic instruments. And it's these sounds Chip Colcord will bring you every Sunday at 21 hours UTC in a program he calls Out of the Woods. If you're not impressed with the sound of heavily amplified guitars, synthesizers, sample instruments, then Out of the Woods is the program for you. Acoustic music is thriving in this technological age, and Chip Colcord will bring us the very best. If your musical taste stretches to folk, bluegrass, country, or in fact any kind of acoustic music, then Out of the Woods is the very program for you. Out of the Woods, Sunday, 21 hours UTC, and also available from our program gallery.
1: Ja, dat was uit België, Buurman met God, Ik en Marion. 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

0: TGV Productions presents a new single from Chrissy Cochran, Stone Cold Love, featuring the great voice of David Campbell.
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0: Stone Cold Love by Chrissy Cochran. Vocals by David Campbell. 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

0: DJs like crashing cars and some like crashing planes. 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
1: 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Yeah, it's the Anna Klein, a comedy train wreck. 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
2: Ja, dat is weer het einde van deze Triple Dutch Show. 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
12: Howdy, friends. This is Ralph Stanley.
13: Ralph Stanley knows bluegrass. Ralph Stanley is bluegrass. You can trust Ralph when he says to tune in to
12: Music for the Mountain.
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0: Whoopsie, that didn't quite come out the way I was expecting.
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We are called co-pilots of Spaceship Earth. We are out of control. We have lost control. Our airlocks are threatened by cosmic rays, invasions from the wounded galaxies by the ectoplasmic leeches of pure enthusiasm and the soul's erection of joy. Our portholes dodge with the mind-eating acids that corrode and the perspex shields of vision. Our computers have gone crazy and we are in need of electrotherapy. Our fuel tanks dream of explosion. Taste and scent bones and messages of peace from long-lost Earth. We are all co-pilots of Spaceship Earth. Soul brothers in the coma, we have lost control. Co-pilots of Spaceship Earth. Cosmic data nihilismus. Experts in astral travel, tune into the void. Switch all channels through the void and fill your heads with peace and fire your flesh rockets with the fuel of love, the liquid fuel of love, and let us ride together. Let us ride together on orgasmic engines to the stars. Let us all ride together. 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Let us all take off together. Let us all fly together. Let us all get back on course together. Let's get this ship together. Let's get back on course.

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Earth Opera, welcome to the Liquid Frequency Test. Yeah, all winter long from their Great American Eagle Tragedy record. All right, man, I'm Chip. Welcome. 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Here's Cosmic Blues.

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Janis Joplin, yeah, Cosmic Blues, yeah, all right. Going for you from a group calls themselves The Band. Evidently, these guys are the guys that back up Bob Dylan. And this is from their self-titled record here. It's called The Night They Drove Old Dixie Down.

The Stones, man, yeah, from the Let It Bleed record, and that's Love in Vain. We had the band, yeah, the night they drove old Dixie down. Got a treat, brand new one here, Creedence Clearwater Revival, just in today, called Cosmos Factory. This is As Long As I Can See the Light on the Liquid Frequency

Alright, yeah. Creedence Clearwater Revival, brand new record. Cosmos Factory, yeah. Alright, as long as I can see the light. Got one for some cat named Clint. He wanted to hear something from the new Grateful Dead, Working Man's Dead record, and wanted to hear Uncle John's band. Alright, so this is for you, brother. Enjoy.

0: Grateful Dead, all right. From Working Man's Dad, the new one. All right, I know it's a drag, man, but we all got to sit through some news coming right up. Want to mention some shows, though. Fillmore tonight, It's a Beautiful Day, Boss Skaggs, Elvin Bishop, Family Dog, you can go see Youngbloods, Enjoy of Cooking, along with Jeffrey Kane, and at the Matrix, Smokestack Lightning. So there's stuff to do out there tonight, yeah. All right, news break coming right up.
1: There was a rock music festival scheduled this weekend at Powder Ridge near Middlefield, Connecticut, but the courts ordered it canceled and it'll not be held. But today, young people continued showing up anyway and seemed intent on staying. Even though there is no music and won't be, Powder Ridge seems to have become a kind of outdoor folk ritual or puberty rite and a social scene offering a variety of fun and games.
2: There was so much coming and going in the Powder Ridge area today, it was difficult to tell whether the rock festival was beginning or ending. All roads to the ski resort were still blockaded, and only town residents were allowed to pass. Any cars parked on the highways were simply towed away. The young people had a problem, to stay or to go. Most of them had no place to go, so they stayed. But living wasn't easy, and worse, there was nothing to do. It was boring. More like an overcrowded country picnic. The general feeling among the young people here is that the rock festival never should have been banned, but even more interesting is the fact that many of the state policemen agree with them. During the past couple of days, several of the troopers have been heard to remark, you know, they're really a nice bunch of kids. One self-styled hippie heard about the remark and said, you know, those straight guys aren't so bad. This is Liz Trott, NBC News at Powder Ridge.
1: Another outdoor rock festival in Canada in a field east of Quebec, and so far the courts have let it alone. But the police have taken over a schoolhouse nearby and turned it into a command post, covering the blackboards with maps, charts, and operating plans in case they are needed. And in Los Angeles,
3: Charles Manson described today

0: Today by the star witness against him as the Messiah come again, the second coming of Christ. Linda Kasabian, who earlier had accused Manson of masterminding seven murders, revealed that she thought Manson was Christ, that he generated love and pure truth, and that she had been in love with him. Defense attorney Paul Fitzgerald said, "Isn't it true Manson didn't care to have you near him?" There was no direct response to this first move by the defense to show that Mrs. Kasabian is testifying against Manson because he scorned her. At one point, prosecutor Vincent Bugliosi objected heatedly that Manson was coaching the defense attorney and that the jury could hear him. The jury was told to ignore Manson. Through the day, Mrs. Kasabian detailed her nomadic hippie life in 11 communes in 3 years of indiscriminate sex, abundant drug use, and a search, she said, for love. Don Oliver, NBC News, Los Angeles.
1: The kind of hippie living that Mrs. Kasabian talked about has been part of the Berkeley scene for several years. Now the police there are trying to clean out Berkeley's crash pads and particularly to rid the city of the teenagers who flock to them looking for thrills.
2: For the young, Berkeley is where it's at, so they come here from all over the world. They travel light. Many are runaways, some as young as 10 and 11. On the surface, it's a carefree scene. But in the crash pads, vacant houses taken over by the young nomads, it's often a different story. In this house, three teenage girls were drugged and assaulted by five men for 3 days. The girls were rescued by Berkeley police as part of a new crackdown on the city's summer population, a crackdown prompted by similar cases. Those over 18 are shown the city limits. Minors are picked up, their parents notified, and if the parents want them back, the youngsters are shipped home. Authorities say most of the runaways come from white middle-class families. More than 300 have been arrested so far, but hundreds more arrive every week. Tom Brokaw, NBC News, reporting.
3: I don't show it, but sometime underneath, I do get irritated. The heartburn and acid that I get, I have to reach for my Rolaids. Fighting New York City traffic, it's a challenge. If a nervous passenger rushes me, I work up a little tension and heartburn. If he says something, I'll say, "Have one of my Rolaids." It's a wonderful relief.
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6: That you don't know what you've got till it's gone. 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
7: Joni Mitchell, who just earned a Grammy Award for Both Sides Now, has enlarged her gallery of exceptional albums by a third, Ladies of the Canyon. In it, she sings about Woodstock and the Circle Game, a big yellow taxi, and a musician who plays for free. 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Ladies of the Canyon has 12 of them.
6: But you don't it always seem to go, but you don't know what you've got till it's gone.
7: Ladies of the Canyon, Joni Mitchell's newest on reprise.

Yeah, all right, man. We're back here on the liquid frequency test. Yeah, all right. Funny about the Berkeley stuff, huh? Oh, man. It's getting crazier and crazier all the time. All right, got one for you from Crosby, Stills, Nash, and now Young. Yes, it's called Deja Vu. We're going to hear one in here called Carry On. Kind of a Buffalo Springfield reunion of sorts, I guess, huh, with this record. All right.

Tommy. Well, what do you say, Tommy? Can you hear me? Are you out there? All right, Liquid Frequency Test, The Who, man. And Tommy, can you hear me from the Dick Double record? And we had Crosby, Stills, Nash & Young with Carry On. Gonna dig into The Doors from Morrison Hotel, Your Ship of Fools.

Yeah, right. Santana man for you. Yeah, and you just don't care. We had Doors for you and Ship of Fools. All right, we're winding down. How about some Airplane? Turn My Life Down from the Volunteers record.

The Common People, from the record of the people, by the people, for the people. And I've Been Alone. Yeah, an airplane before that. Turn My Life Down. All right, stay tuned for Big Mo. I'm out of here, man. Ship hitting the road. Yeah. Here's Asylum Choir. Take you out Indian style. Catch you next time on the Liquid Frequency Test.

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Grim Nash kicking off this week's Out of the Woods show, a brand new single. Grim's now 81 years old. Can you believe that? Sounds great, doesn't he? From his upcoming CD, Now, that's the first single called Right Now, Grim Nash. And we've been thinking about Crosby, Stills, and Nash a lot lately since we just lost David Crosby. You might recall I did a big show for David a few weeks back. We're going to kick off this first big set with a track from Crosby, Stills, and Nash. This is going to be paired with a song that's completely unrelated, but sounds great with it, which I actually did about a year ago as well. But we're going to reverse the order of them this time. From the first Crosby, Stills, and Nash album, here's Helplessly Hoping on Out of the Woods.

That's Cinderwell for you here on Out of the Woods from her upcoming CD called Cadence that was returning. Claire Copeland in there as well, brand new stuff from her CD New Light and 1,000 Miles from a Dream, which sounded great coming out of David Crosby and the Lighthouse Band and their most recent one live at the Capitol Theater, and one called By the Light of Common Day. I'd like to think maybe Claire Copeland was somewhat influenced. I don't know. The one before this definitely was influenced by Crosby, Stills, and Nash. He calls himself Simmel. He's a solo artist, and we played a version of this about a year ago, paired with the same song which preceded it. But the full album's out called The Day My Father Died.

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2: All right, and welcome back to Out of the Woods. We're going to keep things going on a mellow note here for a few. There's a new group out called Starling Arrow, a bunch of women who got together and did a CD called Cradle. And this is Hush Hush, Starling Arrow on Out of the Woods.

Benjamin Dakota Rogers, and a track from his new CD, Paint Horse. And it's one, that one's called Jeremiah. Nice stuff there. I haven't listened to the whole CD yet, but I'm sure I'll be hearing more from that one. Good stuff. Also brand new in there, My Politic. They have a new one out called Missouri Folklore. And we heard one about a place not in Missouri. It's called Albuquerque. A new single in there as well from the Milk Carton Kids, one called All of the Time in the World to Kill. And there at the top, Starling Arrow from their new one called Cradle and Hush Hush. Our friend Bo Thayer has another new single out. This one's called Birthday Song on Out of the Woods.

Yeah, you tell them. Good stuff there. A couple topical songs to wrap up that set. That was Lorraine Lecky and her Demons and a new single called Blue and Yellow. Slade Cleaves in there just prior from his new CD Together Through the Dark and called Nature's Darker Laws. I hope you were listening close to that as well. And in there we had a new, I guess it's an EP, but three tracks that appeared recently on Bill Scorzari's CD called The Crosswinds of Kansas, now repackaged together as acoustic, pared down kind of versions on one he has out called I-70 East. And I'm not quite sure where to pick that up yet. I looked at his website and it's not listed there, but keep checking. And we heard The Broken Heart Side of the Road, Bill, who was a guest on this show at one point, as well as the guy prior, both there. He's been on the show a few times. And a new one from him, single called Birthday Song. All right, folks. Well, we're up to the top of the hour. Plenty more to come. Don't go anywhere. We'll be right back after this.

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1: Coming to you straight from Berkeley, California, it's Maureen's Cafe, every Wednesday from 5 to 7 UTC. Tune in for a folk-flavored variety mix and hear Maureen tell it like it is. Maureen's Cafe. Don't miss it.
6: South at Sunday. 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
1: All right, and welcome back to Out of the Woods. We're going to kick off this next set with a new single. It's sort of an a cappella thing from a group called Betty and Wallet from the CD called Electrique. And it's going to start a little theme. I'm going to play a couple old favorites after this that go with that theme as well. This one's called Aliens Are Nice on Out of the Woods.
7: I saw a documentary through web streaming last night.

0: movie fights.
1: The aliens are nice. 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
0: But change dimensions silently through portholes made of light.

That's Suzanne McDermott for you here on Out of the Woods, going back to her 1997 EP called The Roswell Incident. And that was the title track, of course. Lori McLean in there doing a bit of a funnier one from her 2009 CD called Ascend, and one called Somewhere in Kentucky, and at the top a brand new track from Betty and Wallet from their album Electric, and Aliens Are Nice. Yeah. All right, we're going to kick off this next set with a track from Michael Gaither from his new thing called Welcome Back, a collection. And if for no other reason, I have to play this song because it has a title very similar to a song that I wrote myself. sort of a song. It's something my daughter-in-law and I like to sing around the house once in a while to the melody of Boogie Fever by the Silvers. And it's called Monkey Town. This is not that song.

That's Mo Pitney for you here on Out of the Woods. New single, of course, the old Dillard song, Old Home Place, also made famous by J.D. Crowe and the New South, among others. And the late J.D. Crowe is actually playing the banjo on that version, or so it says here. Great stuff. And you put that electric guitar in there, it turns into country music. And that's what we had before that from Channing Wilson. Brand new track from his new one called Dead Man and Getting Out of My Mind. Some old school 80s style outlaw country, I guess you'd call that. And Chris Canterbury as well from his latest Quaalude Lullabies and Sweet Maria. At the top there, yes, the Monkey People from Monkey Town. From Michael Gaither from the new CD, Welcome Back. A collection. Yes, indeed. All right. Well, we're going to take our final break and get it out of the way. We'll be right back after this.

That's Max Allard for you here on Out of the Woods. He has a new 31-track CD out called March Maxness, a song for every day of the month. And I chose one that falls this week for you, one called Day 16. And Max plays guitar, banjo mostly, and all sorts of other things on there as well. A few guests. Sean Lane and Richard Bennett in there as well. A new single called 1,000 Miles. Also in there, Applin Setzer and a single called Rake and the Rambling Blade. Jonas Friddle in there from his latest called Jug Band Happy Hour. We heard the old Cuckoo. And there at the top, a new single from Nefesh Mountain from their upcoming EP, Revival. And the title track. All right, well, what else happens this week? That's right, St. Patrick's Day. Here's Black 47.

summer season and the harvest coming on. The reaper and the binder came and cut poor barley down. The farmer came with his pitchfork and he pierced me through the heart. Like a thief or other a highwayman, they tied me to the cart.

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They use me 10 times worse than that, they ground me in the mill. They use me in the kitchen, they use me in the hall. They use me in the parlour among the ladies all. Wish I fall the latterly tyranny among the ladies all. Oh, the barleycorn is a comical grain, it makes men sigh and moan. But when they take a drink or two, they forget their wives at home. The drunkard, he is a terrible man, he used me worst of all.

And that's gonna do it, folks. Wrapping things up, a little St. Patrick's flavor from John Doyle and Mick McCauley from their self-titled release, brand new stuff, One Fine Day. Going back many years, Ron Cavana from the Home Fire CD. We had the Barleycorn, Carrie Polka, and the Wren's Polka. And there at the top, Black 47, some old vintage Black 47, and Maria's Wedding. There you go. All right, folks, got to fly on out of here. You be good. We'll see you next time around. Y'all come back on

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Yeah, this is Mike. No, this is not a regular show. We're still doing the decade, but since we're in the 50s, I thought I'd play that as a regular song. Guy Lombardo and Get Out Those Old Records from 1951, I believe I heard it say. Welcome to the 78 Decades. This is our last tribute to the decades. Now, what I do for the 50s, and I've done it since I started this show, is on the 50s, I do not play the whole 50s. I play from 50 to 54. Reason being, by 49, the first 45 was invented, and by 54, people were really buying 45s more than 78s, although they were still being made. During the late 50s, there were very few of them still being made. I saw 78 and Don't Forbid Me by Pat Boone, and 78 and Don't by Elvis. So there were some, but not as many. Most people were buying 45s, although, again, a lot of companies were still making 78 for people that still had 78 players. 78s were still being made for kids in a different way. They were smaller. Some of them were colored like orange or red or yellow, you know, kind of a effect. I don't know how they did that. It wasn't the kind of vinyl you see through. But they did that. And, you know, that continued through the early 60s, I believe. There were still 78s being made in other countries, but not so much here in the United States. I've even seen some 78s of Beatles songs in other countries, but not here in the U.S. I don't even think there were in England. But 78s were pretty much dying out because of the invention of 45, so... That's why I picked the year 50 to 54. So, and most of the time, most people understand and agree with it. I hope you do. This is our last tribute to the decade. Next week, we'll be back with a regular show. I've actually enjoyed doing this. I won't do it every year, but it was fun to do it once. And it is really amazing how music improved quality-wise, sound-wise, and even music-wise, because most of the early days were mostly handmade, well, kind of records that were recorded with a big horn and, you know, acoustic, and sometimes it sounded good, sometimes it was hard to understand. But as time went by later, they did a better job with that. But then when electrical recording came along, it actually improved the sound quality a bit, a lot more. Some... old-timers say, yeah, it ruined it. It's not as natural. But to be honest, I have trouble hearing, so I'd like to hear the words of the song. And I've had that all my life, so not because I'm old. But this is the show that plays those old 78s. And Joni Leonard in Arizona and Josie McDowell, and I believe Studio City, if I remember correctly, are my two favorite fans, and I'd like to thank you guys for listening. Now, since we did this, I would tell you how to write me and give me your opinion of what you thought of this. And I'd like to hear from you because you make the show happen. If you have a request, I haven't had one in years, if you have a request and it's here in the Billboard chart, and if it isn't, I'll try to find it. It may take a week or two, but I'll try to find it. Write me at... Well, I'll give you the email address and one of the breaks so you have time to get ready to write it down. I don't want to give it to you now and then you say, oh, I have nothing to write it down with or type it or anything. So, anyway, we're not going to play very many jingles. We can, but the only one we don't have is 50, so I only played that one for the fun of it. So, let's get started with the 50s, with a song from 1950 that you may probably never heard because it only got as high as 280. But it's this Bibbidi Bobbidi Boo by Dinah Shore.

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0: 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Salagadoola, Manchikabula, Bibbidi Bobbidi Boo. Put them together and what have you got? Bibbidi Bobbidi.
1: Bibbidi Bobbidi.

very powerful voice there. That's June Valley and Strange Sensation. And that was from, I haven't looked at it yet, let me see. That was from, it actually did pretty well. No, not very well. 1952 for that one. 1953 for Homer and Jeffo in the Country Vein and Patti Page in the Pop Vein. How Much Is That Dog in the Window by Homer and Jeffo, and Doggy in the Window by Patti Page. That was her first biggest selling record, I believe. And so it started her career really growing for quite a number of years. And from 1950, Dinah Shore and Bibbidi Bobbidi Boo. From, I forget what that's from, and I think it's from a Walt Disney movie. I don't know if that version is, but there is, you know, one. We're going to play Music, Music, Music by Teresa Brewer. Now, the version is everywhere you find is this remake version in 54, I believe, on the Coral label, where she was where she started making hit records. She originally started on London Records, and the first version was on London Records, and we're actually going to play that version. And people say it's a remake. It is not a remake. It is actually the original version. So take it for what it's worth. I've seen the 78. I played it in its original version. And then we're going to play three Harry Belafonte records before he became the Calypso King in 56. One from 52, one from 53, and one from 54. So let's go.

Okay, we put it out of order by mistake. Okay, we started out with, of course, 1953, Sepultura, Music, Music, Music. Then Hold'em Joe by Harry Belafonte from 1954. It was going to be the other way around, but I messed up. Then, let me see if I can read it. Goman Massey, forgive me. It's G-O-M-E-N. Like my last name without the R. That's interesting. M-A-S-I-A. Now you know my name. And that was from 1953. And for 1952, Scarlet Ribbon for her hair. Having fun playing these old recordings. Let's play something from the Four Tunes. They were a black group that didn't sound too bad in like 54. I understand.

Wow, Dean Martin, very early Dean Martin. Money burns a hole in my pocket. And that was out in, let me see what year that was out, as I keep mumbling to myself, folks. And be with us just a moment, please. Yeah, that was out in 1954. Didn't do too well, but you probably heard it somewhere. Lloyd Price, his first hit record on the specialty label. These small independent labels are coming out with Good Country and Ribbon and Blues that big labels wouldn't touch, and Specialty was one of them. 1952 for that one. So you thought it might have been out later. He did it later again. Four tunes from 54, Marie, and I Understand Just How You Feel, both on the Jubilee record, both sides of the 45. I said I was going to give you the information on how to write me, and I'm not going to do it now. I'm going to promise you I'll do it after this next set. So get ready to write it down. Here's Marilyn Monroe. I can't picture her being a singer, but we'll see. Power of No Return.

Quit howling like that. It's disturbing the neighbors. Anyway, Hank Williams, Howling at the Moon. I don't know. Let's see what year that was from. And get ready to write down some information, whichever way you do it. That was from 1951. And, yeah, it was in the country chart. And then from 1950, Paul Whiteman is the orchestra. Nevertheless, I'm in Love with You. Very good song. And Marilyn Monroe, and I saw the year and I forgot, River of No Return, I think it's called. And that was out in, let's see, that was out in 1954. Didn't do too well, so you probably didn't hear it. Anyway, how to reach me. Tell me what you thought of the stuff we done, and I appreciate your comments. And if you have a request for future ideas, let me know. If I can do them, I will. Okay, or make a request for a song, and if I have it, I'll be glad to play it. If I can't play it, wait a couple of weeks. I'll try to find it. Sometimes I have time to do it. Sometimes I don't. So much going on in my life. But I will do my best. Anyway, here's how you can reach me. Email only. 78decades@mikesmess.com. 78decades@mikesmess.com. Mike's Mess is M-I-K-E-S like Sam, M-E-S-S like two Sams. So, 78decades@mikesmess.com. We're going to finish it off with Johnny Ray and a song that got him started, and is Four Lads and Cry. I remember hearing an interview by, I forget who now, on Pop Chronicle was Mitch Miller saying how he discovered him and he would cry on stage. It was really quite amazing. And then we're going to play a rare Ruth Wallace song called Dear Mr. Godfrey. And then we'll end it up with Tenderly by the Lindholm Quartet. We won't get that all in there, but we'll get as much as we can. It's a great instrumental. See you next week with a regular show. Please write me and let me know what you think. Take care. Bye.

0: Oh, hi there, it's me again.
1: Oh no, not another ad.
0: Boy, don't knock the ads. I've learned lots of cool things from ads. Bears use an awful lot of toilet paper. There's a website for comparing the meerkats. Geckos and emus sell a lot of insurance. Cats are bad for blind footballers. And you shouldn't jump rope at Maureen's cafe.
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0: 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It's...
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If you like the sound of New Country, then you have most definitely come to the right place. If, as well, you're listening on a Friday, then the weekend starts here. I'm Chrissy Cochran. Welcome to Chrissy's Country. Let's kick it off with a new one from Dave Wilber, All Summer Long. Why not?

Wilbur. That, believe it or not, is the title. Got to say it again. Thank you. Getting a bit of warmth your way. We got it pretty good in Spain. Mind you, there were some nasty fires in the south of Spain. Quite a few people killed. That's not good. But anyway, keep cool in the heat. Jelly Roll has a new one out. He seems to be always having a new one out. But this one's been around for a couple of weeks. I like it. It's called Hands Up.

Yes, we have. Thank you. Oh dear, Nico Moon, American Dreaming. Our message board is open, by the way, at theglobalvoice.info/chatroom, which is all one word, .htm. That's the quickest way to get there. You will find it on our front page on the menu, but if you want to just pop straight in there, it's theglobalvoice.info/chatroom, all one word, .htm. Reba McEntire has a new album coming out in a couple of weeks' time. Meanwhile, a single's been released. This is Not Gonna Keep It Waitin'.

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1: A whole cage with two meatballs of gold chalk. Then those ragus, Pat Sadek, went past old chain.
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3: 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Speak gibberish.
1: 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When nice.
0: Gibberish.
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4: 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But don't worry, I'm sure you'll understand WOLI a lot better than that guy. Ma'am, you've heard the show, what do you think?
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4: 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Ha ha ha ha ha.
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0: Gibberish.

Ray Lynn and Red Atkins. We're American made. Nothing like a bit of jingoism. Right, next one. Piece called Black Sheep from Alana Springsteen. And no, she is no relation to Bruce.

Alexandra Kay, that was her new one. Feminine Energy. Yeah, love that one. Here's the bottom of the hour, in about 4 or 5 minutes or so, I'll be playing some new tracks, which are a little gentler than we have been playing. So if you want to get yourself a cup of tea, cup of coffee, or maybe an afternoon glass of something, well, why not? Sit back and relax. Meanwhile, Ryan Nichols has got empty rooms to fill.

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There we go, five tracks brand new, which are a little gentleman we were playing before. We started off with Riley Green. Go Again? No, that's the title. Then, Mary Sarah, Reasons. Luke Bryan, Made It a Memory. Keisha Gill, Local Man Star, love that one. And finally, Josh Teddingfield, Slow Rolling Sunrise. Jimmy has been in touch. He wants to hear a Jason Aldean track. Don't tell on me. Sounds like a schoolboy, doesn't it? Anyway, we'll hear that after these.

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4: Oh, hi there, it's me again. And here's the postman.
5: You've got mail.
4: Seems someone has sent me a box. On it are written just two words. All sorts. I don't see any wires, but I'm still not sure I should open it, particularly because the cat is sitting on it. Maybe it's my food of the month selection, full of yummy
6: berries, truffles, rutabagas, roots of all sorts.
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1: 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Friendly chat about all sorts of subjects every Tuesday at 16 hours UTC with Chrissy, Chris, Ellie, and the whole gang. 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

Are you indeed? That's a new one from Trace Atkins. He's sounding older in that one, I think. Anyway, that's his new one, American Made. The young lady who's doing rather nicely for herself at the moment is Stella Lefty. She's got a new album coming out in a couple of weeks' time, and this is the single at the moment, Good at Leaving.

We might do. Depends how badly drunk you were. The James Barker Band, that was. And After Dark. He's a guy I didn't think was still making records. Skip Ewing. I remember a lovely thing he did called Christmas Carol. But anyway, that's neither here nor there. His new one, Play On.

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0: That's the new one from Joe Nichols, C'est la vie. You're listening to Chrissy's Country here on The Global Voice. If you'd like to write to me, you can. It's Chrissy, C-H-R-I-S-S-I-E, at theglobalvoice.info. 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Got three from our featured artist coming up after these. 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

Oh, I'd love to hear what she's like when she does complain. Three from Tina McBride. That one was Teenage Daughters. Before that, I'm Gonna Love You Through It. And we started off, of course, naturally, with her biggest hit, Independence Day. Brad Paisley is an album coming out as a single.

Irish songs. Go to www.theglobalvoice.info and click on Listen Live. Oh, just to point out, the Global Voice is all one word. The programme is presented by Joe Bollard, himself a true Irishman. You will learn about Irish history, geography and culture. Come on, give it a try. Tuesday at 1100 hours Universal. Sounds Irish. Now where did I put that sprig of shamrock?

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0: Finally, five tracks from the archives to wind the program gently down.

bottle and an ashtray, a few nickels and a dime, a tear-stained sheet of paper with some old faded line. It's been years now and he's been thinking, and he hasn't got it yet, what the lines meant on the paper that keeps sliding through his hand. He left him the best part of nothing, and he damn sure needs to know

Okay, in that set we heard Mindy Smith's Edge of Love. Then from Norway, Herman Lemonsmeer, along with David Frizzell, and a lovely little track called The Best Part of Nothing. Then Casey Musgrave, Deeper Well, Paul Carrick, Love Will Keep Us Alive, and by the way, he's a new album coming out soon. And finally, Bernie Nelson, Somebody's Prayin'.

Music crashes in and says, Chrissy, it's about time you got out of here, so I think you ought to get out of here. And if you have been, many thanks for listening. I'll be back same time next week for Heat and Heaven of Country. And just remember, please, kindness is a powerful force. Use it generously. You've got buckets of it. But please keep a hold of yourself. I'll see you same time next week. Till then, bye.

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World of Radio is a listener-supported public service program about communications around the world. Above all, the dynamic medium of international shortwave between the AM and FM bands. On this edition, recorded July 9th, Australia, Brazil, Canada, China, Cuba, Finland, Germany, Hungary, Indonesia, Iran, Ireland, Japan, Netherlands, Oklahoma, Philippines, Thailand, UK, USA, Vanuatu, and the Propagation Outlook. Standard disclaimer, Ron Howard in California updates us on its latest monitoring of that new low-power station in Australia, 4DX, in Queensland on 5055. On July 4th, he says, good news, the station now broadcasting with audio. Heard from 0735 UT July 4th via remote in Queensland, with non-stop songs such as Nancy Sinatra, Celine Dion, Kim Carnes. At 0840, he heard it via the remote in Victoria. Decent reception, but the transmitter briefly went off the air. The next day, July 5th, already on the air at 0519 UT, more and more non-stop songs heard via the Townsville, Queensland remote, including Dolly Parton, Ray Stevens, and Chubby Checker. Brazil, it seems that Radio Voz Missionaria is not appearing on its 9665 variable frequency, but I detected a barely audible carrier when WWCR was not quite as strong as usual. July 4th at 0646 on 5939.34. And the other frequency, 11750 variable. Manuel Mendes in Spain heard it on 11750.5 on July 4th at 2049 to 2104. Wolfgang Büscher measured it on 11750.550 July 6th at 0351 with a sermon. And Art Delibert in Maryland reports 11750.55, July 6th at 2350, with a weak signal. Big news from Canada on July 7th, first via McDelmage. A day after Rogers, Canada telecom giant bought the remaining shares of MLSE, or Maple Leaf Sports and Entertainment, for 4.35 gigadollars Canadian. They shut down several radio stations, including Calgary, CFFR 660, CFAC 960. He heard only a carrier at 1840 UT on July 7th. Other stations silenced, Vancouver News 1130, CKWX, and Sportsnet on 650. That is CISL. In Kitchener, Ontario, it's CKGL 570 that's off, and via Jean Brunel. In Halifax, CJNI FM 95.7. This led to lamentations on both sides of the border, listeners who will miss all these stations. Details from CBC News via Mike Cooper. Rogers Sports and Media is shuttering six radio stations in four Canadian cities as part of cutbacks to eliminate 230 jobs. The company said, the difficult but necessary decision followed a thorough review of our radio stations across the country. Eric Fetterswalp in Washington State says, a sad day for Canadian radio. Bernhard Yachik in Alberta says, in the mid-1980s I worked in southern Alberta, about 90 minutes drive in an easterly direction from the city. CFFR 660 in Calgary put out a strong, clear signal, and staff at my employer used it as background music. Back then it was a top 40 station. I recall it broadcast in AM stereo. Replying to an article about this in nwbroadcasters.com, John Heyer says, 570 in Kitchener is the only station in our whole area with up-to-date news, traffic, weather, and sports, plus a valuable Now You Know with Rob Snow call-in program. Get it back on air immediately. Your decision to shut it down is one of the worst ever. You clearly do not care about ordinary people, only money and out-of-touch corporate decision-makers. Get it back on immediately, please, he says. In Medium Wave Circle, Darren Henning in Edmonton says, if more AMBCB stations would change up the formats to interesting stuff other than another sports talk format, they'd likely have more listeners.
Even simulcasting interesting NPR or other content would be better than nothing. What do stations expect when their formats are all the same sports drivel? Tony Rogers in the British Jazz Club says, China's firedrake jamming is not as common as it used to be, but is currently being heard here at 1830 UT on 9255 July 6th, presumably intended to block Sound of Hope in mainland China. Cuba, from the Florida Panhandle, Terry Kruger says, 640 Radio Progreso, Guanabacoa, Ciudad Havana, heard July 7th at 1902. Reports that nearly 100% of the island was without power this morning, with about 30% restored as of 18 Zulu only in Metro Havana. Progreso 640 is the only one I can find in the daytime from my distance in the early afternoon. This is nearly consistent with remaining on every time there is a problem. Isn't that special? Also, he reports 840 CMHW Santa Clara at 0652 in the middle of the night on the 3rd of July with a Mexican tune and a female insert praising Fidel Castro Ruz. Why can't they get over it? Huge signal, but the audio was constantly cutting on and off. From SWLing Post via Shortwave Bulletin. Today, Cuban broadcasting is in a shambles. Hurricane Rafael flattened its largest shortwave transmitter site. Ongoing problems with the power grid and shortage of fuel have led to nationwide power outages. Many AM stations are off the air. Technicians from China who kept things running have reportedly left the country. Carl D. Forth has been interested in radio and DXing for more than 50 years. This story was included in the book Radio Nights and Distant Signals. I continue not to hear Radio Havana Cuba on any of its known frequencies in random checks day and night. However, Paul Walker in Wyoming says, RHC is alive, loud and clear on 6,000 at 0215 UT 6 July. Well, as clear as Cuba's muddy, fuzzy, but loud modulation can be. First time I've heard them on the air in a week, and it's been months since I've heard them on this frequency. Also reported by Wolfgang Büschel. RHC distorted tiny Cuban shortwave signal at 0327 UT via the Kivikan San Felipe Titan Broadcast Center. Requested with 250 kilowatts, but seems to be 10 to 20 kilowatts in English. A tiny signal, if even that, compared to Radio Marti on 6030 from Greenville, and also 12060, the second harmonic of Marti, was heard at the same time, with an S5 signal. Finland, Real Mix Radio on Facebook, 20 June, via communication of the British DX Club. 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Tune in on shortwave from Finland this Saturday and Sunday at 0630 to 21 UT. 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Thursday, July 16th at 19 UT, Gene Autry on Shortwave Radio Gold, Germany, 3975 and 6160. And then Sunday, July 19th at 20 UT, Miranda Lambert is featured on Channel 292, 6070. Last week we had news of Germany's Lampertheim shortwave site being reactivated. Here's more about that from Günter Fred Mantel on the ADX mailing list via BCDX and also quoting something from Facebook. Lampertheim is likely just an interim solution until the renovation of the shortwave transmission facility in Kuwait is completed. A contract for the procurement and installation of 4 new shortwave transmitters for that site, scheduled for completion within 3 years, was put out to tender last year. The contract was awarded to the Ampagon firm in Switzerland. And last year, the renewal of the antennas for Kuwait was also put out to tender. Via Akiyoshi Taraoka, Japan, originally from Idun's Medium Wave Info, quoting Laszlo Tringer, Kossuth Radio's broadcast suspension is expected to last for 1 month. Kossuth Radio suspended its broadcast on July 7th at 16 hours local, with the following message. Public media cannot lie. We apologize for doing this for many years. Public media is now being transformed to be independent and credible in the future.
The news service is temporarily suspended. Stay with us. Since then, More Talk Radio can be heard both on 540 and the FM network of Kossuth Radio. More Talk Radio is the third channel of Hungarian state radio with classical music and drama. The suspension is for 1 month, according to current news. And Patrick in Poland sends us these observations. While the situation with Kossuth Radio and 540 is quite clear, there is a More Talk Radio broadcasting classical music. The regional frequencies, for instance, 1188 kHz, seem to be omitted by the DX community. Programming follows quite a normal schedule in minority languages. But I spotted one change. On July 8th, around 2020 UT, when monitoring 1188, it was on but broadcasting a blank carrier. Usually the transmitters of regional broadcasting at 1188 and 1350 should turn off at 18 or 19 UT. The regional minority language programming itself follows a quite normal schedule. However, political segments in the Romanian language were almost not present, or reduced to a bare minimum. The Serbian language broadcast contained mostly Serbian language music. The Voice of Indonesia is active on both 4755 and 9690. Manuel Mendez in Spain reports 4755, July 4th at 2033 in French. Very weak with strong fading. Ron Howard reports 4755, parallel 9690. At 12:07 UT, July 8th, heard via remote in Jakarta. Ending news with the usual song, For You, Our Country. 4755 was very strong, and now 9690, with an extremely weak signal, but clearly in parallel, with that distinctive patriotic song. 9690 was slowly and slightly improving. Also reported July 8th by Zaharias Langas in Greece, using remotes. 9690, before 17, but after that it seemed to be leaving the band. 4755 had fading of more than 15 dB at 1703. But beware, at times China is also on 9690. Iran from David Koenig, interval signals online via communication of the British DX Club. Back on 711 kHz is Radio Khuzestan. That's K-H-U-Z-E-Stan. At 0130, May 24th, the IRIB provincial station in Ahvaz, A-H-W-A-Z. In Persian at this time, but Khuzestan province is home to a large Arab minority, so it likely carries Arabic programming at various times. WRTH and MW List had this frequency listed as inactive. Ireland, in communication of the British CX Club, Radio 101 heard again on the CB channel 27035. FM Pirate Station logged again in northern Germany on a remote. On the 23rd of May at 1852, pop songs. A peak signal of S6 with strong fading. It seems propagation is favorable on this band. Heard for the first time in 2013. The transmitter, according to the station, is in Ireland. The DJ is a German. Sometimes other CB operators try to jam the transmission. Japan, Ron Howard says, station JD2XA. For years has been carrying out a HFD project, or HF Doppler, observed in June with some irregularities, and then on July 4th, at his local beach listening post at 1020 UT, both frequencies were silent, 6 kHz above 5,000 and 8,000, both low-powered, believed to be 200 watts. So he contacted the professor in charge, Keisuke Hosokawa, Ph.D. He explained, on July 2nd, we stopped our transmission on both frequencies, due to a radio license issue. We hope to make our transmitter system back to normal in 3 or 4 months. The International Vacuum, Internet, AM, FM, and Shortwave, World of Radio 2355, a non-commercial service like our website, worldofradio.com. 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Tony Pavick of Pop Shop Radio says, thanks for doing World of Radio. 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One may also contribute via money order or check on a U.S. bank to Glenn Hauser, P.O. Box 1684, ENID OK 73702. Netherlands from Dave Kenny in the British DX Club Communications. During June, I've been hearing transmissions daytime on 12050,
from Sundance Radio, Nijmegen, formerly Rock Power in the Netherlands. It's difficult to hear 1250 in the UK because of the long skip distance of 12 megahertz, but it can be heard quite well on remotes in Scandinavia. 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Furthermore, in the Netherlands, HFCC lists the following registered Dutch low-power shortwave stations. 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Not only from Ireland, but from Oklahoma, you may hear some CB Pirates with broadcast-style programming, even music, right here in Enid on the CB channel 27185, but slightly offset low. July 2nd at 14:50, I was hearing a relay of Air One in Enid, KKRD 91.1, measured on exactly 27184.46 AM. Then 2 days later, July 4th at 15:27, no doubt the same pirate, on 27184.59 AM, with rock music traced to KXLS 95.7 in Enid. Philippines, the strongest signal on the band, July 8th at 14:56, was 12130, VOA in Korean, and apparently with some jamming maybe in Chinese. This was scheduled, however, in HFCC as only on July 8th, until 1600, but it went off after Yankee Doodle at 15:30. Supposedly, Monday through Friday for the rest of the A26 season, VOA Korean via Tinang, at 20:30 to 01:30, on 12130. All these broadcasts from Philippines toward North Korea are aimed at 21 degrees, which carries on well to North America. Not only is Botswana testing on Tuesdays and Thursdays only, but also USAGM via Thailand, from HFCC via Alan Pennington, in communication of the British DX Club, the Udon Thani relay station, which had been off the air since closed in funding cuts last year, testing with music from 16 June. Registered in HFCC as follows to Southeast or South Asia. 6090 at 0630 to 7. 7390 at 630 to 7. 11575 at 6 to 630. 15205 at 1 to 2. 15280 at 2 to 3, 17780 from 3 to 4, and 4 to 5, 21550 at 5 to 6 UT. UK, a BBC press release, July 8th, via Mike Cooper headlines. BBC reveals record-breaking global audience figures of over half a billion. However, Mike says it does not distinguish whether the reach is through TV, radio, or online. It says the BBC has grown its global audience to reach over half a gigaperson every week for the first time since contemporary records began. World Service delivered over 70% of BBC's international audience reach, attracting 355 megapeople weekly. Among other details, BBC News Persian is the largest Persian language media outlet outside Iran, reaching nearly 25 megapeople. Stephen Luce in Houston, Texas comments, "If you want to know where the BBC WS is headed, you should note that most of the promos at 29 and 59 minutes past the hours on the linear broadcast are for podcast versions of their programming. You have to wonder how much longer shortwave will be a part of BBC WS distribution platforms. However, I doubt any decision on that path forward will be made until the new BBC charter is formulated in 2027.
USA, Terry Kruger in Florida has a rather unusual log to report on 25252 kilohertz from Illinois. WO2XPY of RCA Telecom LLC in Joliet. At 1720, 5 July, a giant sort of DSB AM mode open carrier with very occasional brief semi-deep fades. A cool frequency number choice. Let's hope 10101 is next. Abruptly off at 1923. There was no trace at 1330, 6 July, but was present by 1621, unless on a sudden and long fade before that. And it was off by 1738. And again on at 1757. Also David Crawford in Indian River City, Yankee-occupied Republic of East Florida, researches my logs passed along and finds this on July 6th. Got him at a good level here, slightly low on 3 hertz below on fading deeply. And later, WO2XPY Whiskey Oscar is the call sign. After 1900 it was actually sending some kind of data, very brief, wide bursts that sound like a slight click, and the carrier frequency varies very slightly at click time. I've seen it before, at night 6938, for instance, and somewhere just above 9 megahertz. World of Radio Monitoring. Unfortunately, what had been our first shortwave broadcast has apparently been replaced by something else, Friday at 13 on 15770. So now our first shortwave broadcast on WRMI is Friday at 22 UT on 9955. But swiftly followed at 22:30 Friday on 3975 by shortwave radio in Germany. WBCQ's 7490 transmitter is still off air as of July 9th, which means our new World of Radio time, Monday at 23:30, may again be on 6160 instead on July 13th as it was on July 6th. Via medium wave news, some info concerning stations in the 1100s in the U.S. KFAX San Francisco 1100 has extended its temporary authority to continue broadcasting at a quarter of its 50 kilowatt power from a temporary site while new facilities are being built. On 1120, KMOX St. Louis, Odyssey has sold its St. Louis stations, including KMOX, to Hoffman Media Group, subject to FCC approval. On 1180, KOFI in Kalispell used to be a good bet for hearing Montana at a distance with 50 kilowatts day, 10 kilowatts night. But now the FCC has granted a further extension of its temporary authority to operate at just 1 kilowatt from a backup transmitter after a fire destroyed the main transmitter in November 2024. In its latest application to extend its SDA, KOFI says it's made substantial progress. Since the last SDA request, KFI has completed construction of the new transmitter building and hopes to have the transmitter equipment working soon. In medium wave echo of the Arctic Radio Club, Johnny Cowdell wrote this on June 16th. It's been almost 5 months that WBT 1110 AM has been stuck in a loop of instrumental music and announcements, sending listeners over to 107.9 FM. A historic 104-year-old 50,000-watt signal that can be heard from Maine to Cuba at night is now operating without regular programming. Even the land under its three iconic Blaw Knox towers is up for sale. Whatever happens with the property on Nations Ford Road, it's hard not to just stand there and take it in. The place has been part of Charlotte's story and North Carolina broadcasting history for decades. The three towers have been part of the skyline for decades. Behind the fence, the transmitter building has been the working core of WBT since the late 1920s. Together, they've just always been there, carrying voices and moments that connected people across the Carolinas. Also in medium wave news from Radio Insight, Odyssey, and iHeart websites, iHeartMedia, formerly Clear Channel Communications, owns more stations than any other U.S. radio group, 860 AM and FM, in 160 markets. In contrast, Odyssey, starting with an A, formerly Intercom, is second place with 220 stations in 44 markets. In late June, iHeart began a cost-cutting program with the aim of saving $50 million by the end of this year. The result has been redundancy for local staff at very many locations.
In some, all local on-air staff have been cut. In larger markets, only a few local presenters remain. Many of them have been with iHeart for a long time, over 30 years, and one was laid off after 41 years. From Inside Radio via CIDX Messenger, FCC hits New York Pirate with $20 kilo fine. That's Radio Gold Stars on 90.5 FM. In a separate case, FCC proposes a $20 kilo fine against The Morgans and The Sweet Hour of Prayer, jointly responsible for TOG Radio, TOG Radio 105.3 FM in the Bronx. The current potential penalty for operating a pirate station is $122,661 per day, with a maximum of $2,453,218. Radio Vanuatu has made another frequency change, resuming 3945, reported July 4th at 9:55 by Lucio Tavio Morovic in Brazil, also by Ron Howard in California, July 4th from 10:40 on the beach, with preaching until 10:55, closing announcements and anthem, and open carrier after 10:58. Zarius Nagus via remote was hearing it before 09 UT on July 5th. And Lucio Bobrovich says it had been on 5040 for quite a while, at 0938, now on 3945. And I was hearing it on 7260, also reactivated, July 5th at 0636. And I continue to hear 7260 around that time as of July 9th. Not sure what the total span is, however. From spaceweather.gov via Andrew Tett, propagation report in BDXC Communication. The sunspot number plot for the current solar cycle 25 at the NOAA website shows quite clearly we are well and truly heading down to sunspot minimum. NOAA says solar cycle 26 is expected to begin sometime between January 2029 and December 2032. We do not yet produce a prediction for solar cycle 26. But 25 peaked in the summer of 2024, 2 years ago. So the next one might peak in the region of 2035, more or less. Also, as sunspot numbers go down, normal shortwave propagation is limited to a maximum of about 21 megahertz during the day. But we're in the middle of this year's sporadic e-season in the Northern Hemisphere, which can affect reception on the higher shortwave bands as well as VHF. Most DX up to 1,500 miles above 21 megahertz is currently via sporadic E. The HF propagation outlook from SWPC issued July 6th. Active conditions are likely, with A and candidates peaking at 15 and 4 or 12 and 4 on July 10th and 11th, 22nd and 23rd, and August 1st. Quietest dates of 5 and 2, July 13th to 15th, 18th to 21st, 26th to 31st. Solar flux rising from 120 July 10th to a peak of 145 on the 18th, and down to 115 by July 31st. For much more info, consult our website, worldofradio.com. With many thanks to all our stations and all our contributors. Hoping you'll hear me again next week. Glenn Hauser here concluding, World of Radio 2355, with a standard disclaimer.

0: was also recorded on the TV. And I'm going to be playing one of those songs from there. Or actually, just one song. But first of all, let's hear something good from Mallorca. Let's start with Twist and Shout.
1: Ladies and gentlemen, Jürgen of Sweden. Big applause.

Yes, everybody, that was Twist and Shout, recorded on Mallorca 1996, 30 years ago, on an old Panasonic Walkman tape machine. Actually, cassette tape machine, to tell you the truth. I can say one thing. I recorded on many medias, including cassette tape machines, reel-to-reel machines, and minidiscs. I started using minidiscs when I was 21 years old, actually. Yes, I bought my first minidisc in 1997 when I was going to Cyprus for the very first time with the same blind school, Ekeskolan in Örebro. But we're not only going to listen to recordings from those years. No, no, no. We are also going to listen to some Butcher Band. Yeah, the Butcher Band is actually my AI band. And here's one of those songs. This is Linda Söta Linda.

0: Sota Linda was there with the Butch Band, and you're listening to the Global Voice Presenter's Choice. This is Jürgen Hansson behind the microphone. I hope you're doing okay. And we will bring you more of the Butch Band later, and something like that. I wonder, have you ever heard about Jürgen Med Vänner? That's my trio, and that's Sten on bass, Roger Jakobsson on guitar, and me, myself, on keyboard. I'm going to be playing one of those songs that we usually play when we are on gigs, or when we are out on gigs. We are playing it on elderly homes and retirements, parties and stuff like that, which is kind of cool. So here's another song for you. This is one of my favorite songs, and one of our favorite songs too, Meet Me in Stockholm, written by Sir Douglas Quintet. And by the way, I gotta be telling you that Linda Söta Linda is actually a cover from Flamingo Kvintetten, who also made a cover of that song from an Italian version. This is called Linda, Bella Linda. But first of all, here is Meet Me in Stockholm.
1: Ja, det är ju så. När man spelar keyboard så måste man göra vissa inställningar. Och då kan det också låta så här med ett vackert elpiano så här.

0: Yeah.
1: That, folks, was Meet Me in Stockholm, recorded with my trio, Jürgen Mevener, and I was recording there on a Olympus LSP5, which I still have. But for now, I'm not using that one. I'm using now a Zoom H1 recorder, which I bought recently this year. Very good recorder indeed, because it can actually speak to you. And so does my Zoom H4, for those who are technically interested in this. This is a Global Voice, and this is the presenter's choice, and I'm going to be putting in some promos, and I'll be back with some more music later.
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4: What's this fellow on about?
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5: I don't speak gibberish.
3: Showing us a goat chop. When nice
4: gibberish.
3: Crackers. Fennec.
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6: 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But don't worry, I'm sure you'll understand Wally a lot better than that guy. Ma'am, you've heard the show, what do you think?
7: Just look at my Turkish fashion excellence. You've tempted the tree warm when you missed it and fun, isn't it?
6: My thoughts exactly. So be sure to catch Wally Harding for great music, some chat, and a bit of a laugh on the WWW show in gibberish. Ha ha ha ha ha.
2: Just mad, absolutely mental gibberish.
8: Oh, hi there, it's me again. And here's the postman.
9: You've got mail.
8: Seems someone has sent me a box. On it are written just 2 words. All sorts. I don't see any wires, but I'm still not sure I should open it, particularly because the cat is sitting on it. Maybe it's my food of the month selection, full of yummy
10: berries, truffles, rutabagas, roots of all sorts.
8: Oh, I know. 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
8: 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Maybe I have a secret admirer. He sent me
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1: Yes, folks, that's the station that you're listening to right now, and you also listen to Presenter's Choice. And as you might have noticed, I switched the microphone to the one that I'm using when I'm broadcasting. Before, I was using my Shure SM7B, my latest one that I got for my birthday, my 50th birthday this year. But this is another microphone that I bought last year. It's a good microphone, though, but it's not the very proper microphone exactly. But I wanted to put up my stand for my Shure SM7B later on here this summer. Well, now, let's go back to the music, shall we? Yes, we shall. Last week, I had a friend of mine over here for staying, and we recorded a song. And, well, we did some production as well. And the result was this cover from Olivia Newton-John, Hopelessly Devoted to You. This is Jane Sellers.

0: There you go. Jane Sillars and Hopelessly Devoted to You here on Presenter's Choice on the Global Voice. It took 2 days to make that sound proper and good. The production was really good too, and also there were some notes which were a little bit out of tune, but with some help with some good techniques with Reaper, I could fix those notes, or actually we could fix those notes. I was behind the control table or mixing console or recorder. Then Jane was there co-listening with me and co-producing, so we found it really good. So that was the result that you just heard. All right. What can I talk about more? Well, there's a lot to talk about, but we got just 1.5 hour, so it's not much to talk about right now. But as I told you before, 30 years ago, I was in Mallorca, 1996. And I promised to give you the TV appearances. Actually, I didn't get the actual video, but I recorded it when I was on the beach there in Alcudia. So the song that I sang was called The Joker by Steve Miller Band. So here it is.
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3: Some people come in Maurice. 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People keep talking about me, baby. Say I'm doing you wrong. I'm a leader, I'm a lover, and I'm a singer. Play my music in the sun.
4: Hello, Julia, how are you?
3: I'm a joker, I'm a smoker, I'm a midnight talker.

That was their recording from the beach on Mallorca, the Joker. It's time now to say goodbye because my minutes has been gone. So I'm going to finish this off with me and my ex-girlfriend Anastasia and our version of Frank Sinatra and Nancy Sinatra's good old classic, Something Stupid. I hope you've been having a good listening, and I will be back next year with Presenter's Choice, only on the Global Voice. Bye-bye. Speak to you soon.

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0: Bit noisy for a start tune for today, wasn't that? Faithless, and I'm not sure what it's called, because Faithless aren't my cup of tea. Right, now, what's this? We Come One. Yeah, okay, fair enough. Right, okay, good morning, good afternoon, good evening. He said, glossing over it. Whatever time it is, wherever you are in the world, I hope I find you well, happy, and not too bruised from the past week. And my name is not Boris Johnson, but if you're thinking, well, you know, the week hasn't been too good for me, and I've reached Friday, and I'm thinking,
1: it's been a bad week.
0: Oh, yes. Well, don't worry, as normal, we've got just under 2 hours of great music for you here on Wally Worldwide, and you can just put everything down for a couple of days and just put your hands in the air above your head, straight up, go on, straight up in the air, that's it, so that you're standing there straight as a ramrod, ah, yes, and then you can just, leap up and down a bit, yeah, that's it, go on, see if you can touch the ceiling with your fingertips, go on, yeah, hup, hup, hup, hup, hup, hup, hup, hup, and shout. Hup, hup, hup, hup, hup.
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They disappeared quick, didn't they? That was level 42 and the Chinese Way. Yes, tell that to the people in Hong Kong. But we're not going to go there. No. Right. How can you send me your request, though? You can email Wally at theglobalvoice.info. 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Or you can go to incx.org. And there's a link there. It says search the library. Send me a request. And if you do, well, it'll be my entire and absolute pleasure to play it for you. So there.

It's a lie, a fantasy we create about people and places as we like them to be. But you know what truth is? It's that little baby you're holding, and it's that man you fought with this morning, the same one you're going to make love with tonight.

Ah, great tune that. Elvin Stardust and My Cuckoo. Now, I wonder when that was in the jolly old charts, because I remember buying that on single, on vinyl. Let me just... I'm just having a look. Mm-hmm. No, gone too far now. Concentrate. 73. Okay, fair enough. Yeah, I remember that one because that was just when I was starting to collect records, as it were. I was just acquiring my favourite tunes on vinyl. That was a 7-inch single, and I remember it being on the Magnet label. For some reason, DJs in those days always used to give that out, didn't they? They'd say, and that was Elvin Stardust there on the Magnet label with My Cuckoo, the current number one in the UK charts. Oh dear, how things have changed. Yes, now we're just kind of friendly voices talking to ourselves because no one's really listening.

Mental as anything, and live it up. what good tune that was, and is indeed, not was. It's not as if it's been banned or anything, is it? But anyway, great tune that, Mental as Anything. I remember that being in the charts as well. It came from a film. I think Mental as Anything were an Australian band, I believe. Right, okay, before that, Chairman of the Board, and Give Me Just a Little More Time. And Nick Lowe was before that, and I Love the Sound of Breaking Glass. each to their own. Okay, what's next on my list? Pumpkin soup, anyone?

She Means Nothing to Me. And that was, it was Cliff Richard and Phil Everly. Yeah, good tune that one. Before that, Take That and Rule the World. And Pumpkin Soup started that little set from Kate Nash. Yeah. Okay. All good stuff. Now, in the news this week, we've been hearing about how the government is refusing to introduce legislation to control the production of what they call fast fashion. Now, this is where companies make very cheap clothes, and they are designed or they're intended to be purchased cheaply, worn two or three times, and then thrown away. And some companies are making too many, and they end up either sending them to landfill or burning them. Not Birmingham, burning them. It's taking up resources. It's on a massive scale, apparently, and it's just using huge amounts of resources, water, energy, so on and so forth. And the thought that went through my tiny little mind about all this is, on the one hand, we've got all these youngsters, students, kids, whatever, all protesting in the streets about environmental issues, this, that and the other, and yet they're the ones driving this industry in the main, because they want, you know, cheap clothes, and they want to, you know, just wear them, be fashionable, be different all the time. And, you know, this is why the industry has risen in such a big way, I think, anyway, because people just take the wrong attitude to clothes. I mean, not so many decades ago, you know, kids wore what they referred to as hand-me-downs, which was clothes that belonged to the older kids that were handed down to the younger ones as they grew into them, as it were. And, you know, it was only when they were absolutely desperately worn out and quite tatty that, you know, parents threw them away or turned them into rags, you know. So come on, kiddies and youngsters. It's time to stop being quite so hypocritical about environmental issues and throwing your toys out of your prams. You've got to practice what you're preaching. So stop buying cheap clothes and then chucking them away a couple of weeks later after you've worn them two or three times. I suspect many people don't even bother washing them. They probably just wear them and then throw them away. And it's hardly surprising, I suppose. I mean, when you can buy a dress, that's the example they gave. Sorry, girls and women. ladies. Anyway, the example they gave was a dress for £5. And, you know, at that kind of cost, you know, it's just become like disposable. So come on, practice what you preach. If you really want to change the environment, put a stop to all this. Make better use of clothing. It's the thing to do. It really is. Yeah. Short while, we're going to recycle a chicken.

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Wait, there. So I want to get this one in before we have to deal with Sunday lunch. Have another piece of my chicken, it's called, I think. Something like that.

0: 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Oh, I've got it. In the fridge.
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Carly Simon, and nobody does it better. No, they don't. No one messes it up any better than I do. That's the tune that starts this side B, or the second hour of today's Wally Worldwide, with me, Wally Harding, here on the Global Voice. Oh yes, and we've got just under an hour now of great music to come. And if you've missed the first hour, well, where you been? But fear not, you can always go fetch the file and listen to it from our gallery or from incx.org. So you got choice, far too much choice. Oh yes. Right now, this is the View. Sorry, I'm being silly now. This is a tune they did called Same Jeans. I'm not sure whether they mean trousers or biologically, but there we go. I'm sure it will become clear. I've

Well, they're gone now. The View and same jeans. And, you know, he's got nothing on us. He says he's been wearing the same jeans for 4 days. Well, when we were at school, boarding school, the school provided our clothing for, you know, general daytime wearing, in effect, I suppose, the uniform, yeah? And they would supply trousers, and for the older boys it was a jacket, shirt and tie, and for the younger kids it was a jumper and a tie, shirt, trousers, socks, and even the underwear. Yes, I believe so. Anyway, the thing was that we only got clean trousers once a week, so we had to wear them for 7 days. Yeah, 7 days. Yeah. Excellent stuff. So 4 days is nothing. And anyone who thinks that that's unhygienic is being a little too unrealistic, I think. But anyway, let's get on with some more music, shall we? Oh, before I do, how can you send me your requests? Yes, indeed. You can email Wally at theglobalvoice.info. That's Wally at theglobalvoice.info. Or you can go to incx.org and there's a link there. It says search the library. Send me a request. And if you do, I'll be more than happy to include it. Let's do some Walking on Sunshine. Through the Waves.

Oh, yes, that was Katrina and the Waves and Walking on Sunshine. Right, anyway, what we're going to do now, we're going to play an instrumental just to settle things down. And this is from The Corrs, and it's an instrumental called Rebel Heart.

Stirring stuff, eh? I was lost for words. Yeah, absolutely. Anyway, that was the cast of Bride and Prejudice. That's Bride and Prejudice. And No Life Without Wife. And before that, Breakout from Swing Out Sister. And starting that, The Cause and Rebel Heart. Nice little instrumental, that. Differing styles there, ranging from, you know, the Irish through the pop and into the kind of Asian style. But anyway, very good. Very good indeed. Okay. Right, what's next on here? Oh, we're going to play some Steps.

Michael Bolton and How Can We Be Lovers? And before that, Kiss the Bride from Elton John. Another good tune. Ha-ha. A missed opportunity there in that lyric, I think. Right. Anyway, before that, starting that little session, was Steps and a tune called Here and Now.

0: The Hollies and Gasoline Alley. What is it? Gasoline Alley bread. Yeah, sorry, I missed the bread off the end. Yeah, they needed the dough. I'm sorry. Yes, okay. Right, the weekend schedule, what's coming up? If you're listening to me Friday, at the top of the hour at 20 UTC, you can hear Odd Lifelong with Friday on My Mind. And that's followed at 22 by Democracy Now, which is in turn followed at 23 by Kelly Alexander. At 0 UTC Saturday, it's the Hawaiian Connection with K.L. Wright, followed by Smooth and Easy with Kelly Saperja at 01. At 02, John Colcord's along with Music for the Mountain Bluegrass. Through Saturday, you can hear such delights as Time for Jazz, Der Odd Lifelong Mix, and Sunday, Eco Shock Radio at 01. And then Emperor Roscoe pops up at 02. During the rest of Sunday, well, we've got Same Time, Same Station with John and Larry Gassman. Joe Bollard's along with My Kind of Music at 16 and 21. We finish the weekend with John Colcord and Out of the Woods. 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

0: kiss.
1: Prince and Kiss. And before that, Shaking Stevens and It's Late. Good tune, that. I've got a feeling it's a cover version, but anyway, it was a good cover version, either way. Right, okay, now, what are we going to do now? We got one more tune to play, it's a goodie. It's another cover, actually, as it happens. It's a cover of an ABBA track, and I quite like this one. I think it's a good cover. I know I often say I wish they'd leave them alone, but I think this is a good one, just like the Shaking Stevens track, really. I mean, that was a good cover too. So two in one show. Gosh, I'm losing my touch, aren't I? But anyway, dear, never mind. I'm sure we've done more than two covers in this show. It's just that I don't know my music well enough to be able to recognise them. But anyway, we will play this Westlife track, and it's a cover of an ABBA track. And it's called I Have a Dream. But then you knew that, didn't you? And as I say, this is our last song for the show. And Odd will be up very shortly.

0: Good tune that, Westlife and I Have a Dream. If you've enjoyed the show, that's super. Thanks for staying with me. It's always good to have your company. 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I'll be back next Friday, 18 UTC, when we'll do it all again, but with different music, of course. In the meantime, just remains for me to say, look after yourselves and each other. Don't do anything I wouldn't. Main thing is, as always, stay on the right side of the law, you hear? I'll see you next week. Bye for now.
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Hello everybody, here's Art Leiflang again with another edition of Friday on My Mind. And today we're gonna dive into the progressive rock and progressive music, whatever you like. With much German music, of course, because most progressive music comes from Germany and Holland and England. So it's a European thing, that progressive rock. And we're starting off with David Sanxius. And a track called Just As I Thought, and some more. So, well, keep your seatbelts closed, because we're gonna make a wild tour tonight. If you have requests for the show, you're always welcome. 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

David Sanchez. And again, and before that, you heard a track called Just As I Thought by David Sanchez. We got some more, The Naked Eye.

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3: Yeah, if you know something about German literature, you would immediately have recognized this track by Abacus, Abacus. Song for Brunhilde, Das Nibelungenlied. Yeah, I think most Americans don't bother about literature at all. But anyway, for those who are a bit more intelligent, this was really a great track by Abacus. And before that, David Sanxius and Run. You're listening to Friday on My Mind, and we go on with Porcupine. Yeah, Porcupine Tree. And live from Amsterdam. Here is the, I think, British band Porcupine Tree.

0: European defense nowadays, yeah, we pay a lot of money. Now, although Trump doesn't think so. By the way, did you know that 60% of Generation Z doesn't know what 4th of July means and why it's celebrated? And did you also know that 46 of all Americans even don't know why they celebrate the 4th of July? It's a shame. Here's King Crimson, Easy Money.
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66.6666666666666666666666666666666666666666666666666666666666666666666666666666666666666666666666666666666666666666666666666666666666666666666666666666666666666666666666666666666666666666666666666666666666666666666666666666666666666666666666666666666666666666666666666666666666666666666666666666666666666666666666666666666666666666666666666666666666666666666666666666666666666666666666666666666666666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

That was the German band Nectar, Made in Europe, and A Tap in the Middle of the Ocean. A Tap in the Ocean. Yeah, you hear the waves still. Yeah, nice. All right, here's from Finland, also Made in Europe, Nightwish.

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2: Yeah, okay, that was music by Nightwish. And Nightwish. I played Planet Hell, as that was the last Nightwish tracks. And before that, Amaranth, also by Nightwish. Right, time now for Murphy Blend and First Loss.

Yeah, from Germany came this music by Murphy Blend, and after that let me see, what is the title of that one? Ton Shine. Okay, and here's a band called Pacey. Yeah, is that correct? A band called Pain. Yeah, that's the title of the band.

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3: Yeah, nice track was the last one. Unfortunately, we could not play the whole track. It was by Nick Turner. Yeah, and Silent Night, that was the title. 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Next week I present something else, so don't worry. If you didn't like progressive music, you have another chance. There's always another chance. Next week at 20 hours UTC on Friday. I wish you all the best. Have a nice weekend. Enjoy yourself. And we meet again. Bye-bye.

0: Folk musician Nora Brown singing Jack Black Davy. This is Democracy Now!, democracynow.org. I'm Amy Goodman with Juan Gonzalez. 60 years ago, on July 4, 1966, President Johnson signed the Freedom of Information Act, or FOIA, into law. The law was a critical step towards government transparency, even though Johnson decided not to hold a public event for the signing and instead issued a signing statement focused on exemptions for national security. FOIA only got stronger after the Watergate scandal in 1974, when Congress amended the law to make it one of the most powerful tools available for journalists, researchers, advocates, and everyday people to hold the government accountable and reveal severe wrongdoing by the U.S. government, both at home and overseas. Well, now FOIA seems to be in serious trouble. A Washington Post investigation from earlier this year found the massive purge at federal agencies last year has had a significant impact on the number of workers responding to FOIA requests. At a Senate Judiciary Committee hearing on FOIA in April of last year, Illinois Democratic Senator Dick Durbin described the reduction in numbers of FOIA officers in an attempt to foil FOIA. Our next guest has a new piece in the New Republic. It's headlined, My Front Row Seat to the Slow Death of the Freedom of Information Act. In it, he writes, I file FOIA requests for a living, and the landmark law, which turns 60 this week, is near a breaking point. Ian Head is open records manager at the Center for Constitutional Rights, joining us from Los Angeles. Ian, thanks so much for being there. Why don't you hold forth on what's happened to FOIA, why it began, and what kind of access people have to documents today to using the Freedom of Information Act?
1: Thanks so much for having me. That's a big question. I'll try to address it as best as possible. I think, you know, FOIA has been a really, as you said, amazing tool to and I really want to key in on the different groups of people that you mentioned, especially ordinary people, to access government information and records, not just lawyers or journalists. Anyone can file a FOIA. And so I think it's been a really powerful tool. And in my 15 plus years at the Center for Constitutional Rights, I've kind of watched it work in amazing ways, and especially with the different social justice organizations and organizers and lawyers that we work with. All that being said, I think I've also witnessed this increased level of delay and tactics to kind of block and dissuade people from filing or following through on their FOIA requests. And that's been really troubling and has really, I think, as you said, increased under this administration.
2: Yeah, and I'd like to stress that point because I, as a journalist, I've been filing FOIA requests for more than 50 years now. And I've been stunned at, as you mentioned, the longer delays now in responding by government agencies, even though they're usually required either at the federal or state level to respond within 5 days or seven work business days. They now drag stuff out for months, sometimes years. Also, the number of exceptions have grown dramatically, especially when it comes to government contracts or private companies. And unless you word your request precisely, the agencies often claim that it's too broad for them to answer. So this is not just under Trump. This has been constantly happening now for decades, hasn't it?
1: Yeah. I mean, I think that's really a key point I'm trying to make here is it's gotten extremely bad in this last year and a half under Trump, but this has been going on for decades. And when I talk to folks such as yourself or others who have been filing FOIA requests, you know, I know people who file FOIA requests in the 1970s and 80s didn't have to go to court, were able to get pretty important material from the FBI, even the CIA, without having to litigate those requests. And now it is literally, especially with the large law enforcement agencies, so hard. They might not even respond ever. And like you said, months down the road, it's really, you know, I talked to a journalist the other day who said She doesn't even file federal FOIA requests at this point because there just is, it's kind of a waste of time. She'd rather file state level requests. But I mean, we need to be able to file federal FOIA requests so we can see what this government is doing.
2: And the Trump administration is trying to reclassify finished documents to avoid release. How could that affect the entire FOIA framework?
1: When you say finished documents?
2: In other words, the documents that were already completed, but then they're reclassifying them afterwards.
1: Oh, yeah. I mean, they're trying, in my experience, to kind of reclassify all kinds of material. And also just, you know, when we do get these documents, they're so heavily redacted that it becomes a kind of ongoing back and forth conversation, whether it's with the agency or the government lawyers, if we're in court, just trying to squeeze a little bit of material out of the redactions. I mean, they have a lot of new strategies to kind of drag these things on to the point where it's been, say, a year and a half, 2 years since you filed your FOIA request, and the reason for doing so may have come and gone. You know, the policies that you were originally asking for may no longer be in effect or in effect the same way. And so by kind of creating these different administrative rules and kind of dragging things out, it really makes FOIA a less efficient and less helpful tool when it comes to actually getting records.
0: Ian Head, we want to thank you for being with us. Open Records Manager at the Center for Constitutional Rights. His most recent piece for The New Republic we'll link to at democracynow.org, my front row seat to the slow death of the Freedom of Information Act. That does it for our show. Our condolences to our audio engineer, to Miguel Noguera, and his sister Anna, and the whole family on the death of their mom. What a wonderful woman. That does it for the show. We'll be in Kansas City for the screening of Steal the Story, Please, July 17th and 18th, and Martha's Vineyard on July 31st. Check our website. I'm Amy Goodman with Juan Gonzalez.
3: It's a movie.
4: Oh, I absolutely deplore these radical, long-haired hippie extremists. I tried to placate them. I got us out of Vietnam, didn't I? These drugged-out DJs with nothing better to do than make fun of me. I made it perfectly clear. I put my goddamn shoulders out of whack when I gave them their own victory peace sign gestures, right up until they helicoptered me into oblivion here in San Clemente. Although they do make a mean clam chowder at the Crab Crotch. Oh, Pat, how could you have left me? Pat, give me a pat on the back.
5: 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That's okay. 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
8: Hey, everybody. You're going to want to listen all the way through this episode because you'll not hear me forget the name of Oasis's third album, Be Here Now. You won't hear it, or maybe you will. But either way, you'll be tested, too. I've just given you the answer.
9: You're also going to find out why you must be listening to the latest release from Madonna, Confessions on a Dance Floor,
8: part two,
9: if you will. And also the relationship that Harry Styles has with one of our favorite 90s faves, Shania Twain. Enjoy the show.
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8: Hey, Kel, how are you?
9: Sharona, like my hair.
8: I do. It looks fresh.
9: Yes, you saw. You actually got quite the view on our first, when you logged on for us to record this. I was drying my.
8: Yeah, Kelly's a get it done type of gal, you know, type A and all. Yeah. She's like, hey, how are you? So, commitment to the look if you're listening / watching us. Yeah. Thank you. But look at her. I had a shower today too, but I have these giant headphones that I wear. So,
9: yeah. What time do you shower before you leave for a show?
8: I do in the morning because I need to kind of wake up physically. Yeah. And I maybe like sort of tap my head a little bit, maybe fix my bangs because it's not always a gift, you know, when I wake up and go, whoa. And I know I've got an audio job, not a visual one. So, but I still don't want to scare anybody at work. So,
9: yeah. But we also, you have social media posts that you guys do. So I understand the looking thing.
8: Yeah. We are so committed to our look.
9: Have you noticed since COVID though, that, you know, before I think people were super like aware of obviously being on camera and making sure they look good for whatever reason. Mm-hmm. But I've now noticed since COVID that even celebrities, even like a Jennifer Lopez, who is always glammed out, well, sometimes you'll see her on social media posts where she's not.
8: I think that's wise.
9: It is wise. And it's authentic and it's good.
8: Exactly. Because if you're trying to not align yourself, but at least relate to people, mm-hmm. I think people that love your work, I think they love to see that you might actually be like them.
9: Yeah.
8: Human.
9: Yeah, exactly. Actually, you and I have a mutual acquaintance who also is friends with my better half, and they were at a wedding together years ago. It was like a wedding weekend. And this person never goes without makeup ever, ever, ever. Mm. And my better half was surprised to see her that even the day after the wedding at like 8 a.m. when they went downstairs for the post, you know, breakfast, whatever, wedding breakfast, they were glammed out.
3: Whoa.
9: And Elaine's like, how?
8: That's a lot of work. Yeah. But if you do it, then your actual look without it might be shocking to people.
9: Yeah.
8: That's why I like to start at a low level, Kel. There's not a lot going on here, you know? Yeah. Just like to make sure there's nothing in my teeth.
9: Yeah.
8: We're good.
9: Yeah.
8: So are you ready to take on this episode, Kelly?
9: Let's do it, Sharon.
8: Let's do it. We're going to check in with the Fuller House fam. We're also going to talk about the new Oasis documentary, which I think is just going to be amazing. We'll get into Kelly's trivia. We'll decide whether or not we are talking about, I put it on the list of things we should talk about, but I think that a little more of the now with Harry Styles, the Wembley tour, or not tour, but residency, has wrapped up and what that means on a grander scale and the heartfelt moment that he created for the bazillions of people that were there on the last show. So we'll talk about all of that. We'll kick things off with a couple of tunes that we like to put on our 90s playlist pick list, which we just want to make sure that your 90s listening experience is as solid as can be. So we like to each give you one song to add to our collective list and enjoy. So Kelly, who are you picking?
9: So I actually did a little deep dive into our, because you and I have a shared Google Doc about our playlists. And so we know what we're doing. And I realize, and as we all know, I'm a massive Janet Jackson fan.
8: Yes, you
9: are. But this person that I'm about to share with you, this will be my third song for her that I'm already picking, but I have to because of her brand new album. So Madonna. Yeah. Is who I'm going with. Nice. And the song I chose was actually from Ray of Light, because I feel like obviously I can't choose anything from Confessions 1 because that was in the 2000s. But I think that Ray of Light was the precursor to Confessions in a way. Mm-hmm. And so I chose Frozen, which was released in January of 98. It made it to number 2 from what I gather on the Billboard Hot 100 chart. Obviously it did extremely well in the dance club charts, and it's been remixed like a million times. And she actually won a VMA for best special effects in a music video at the time, which, cause you remember, like she was like, remember she transformed into like the bird.
8: Yeah.
9: And like, it was quite it was like very like ethereal, the whole, you know?
8: Yes.
9: So So Madonna, big shout out to Frozen. Great song and great album.
8: Nice pick. I loves me some Madonna too. And I was listening to the new album today, and I love it.
9: Isn't it great? I can't wait to talk about
8: it. So good. It's so good.
9: Yeah.
8: Like it's all things Madonna, you know? And meaning it, you totally know it's her, but it's not her resting on anything that mm-hmm. like that she's done before, even though you can hear many different things that she's done before all within one song. So fantastic. So what I will select for today, Kelly.
9: Yes, ma'am.
8: Is, it leans a little more on the rock side. I'm going to go to Collective Soul's self-titled second album with a song that was also featured on the Jerky Boys soundtrack. You kicked my dog. What? Just kidding. And scene. And I'm picking Gel. Wah, wah, wah. Love it. Love it. There's no wrong time to hear that song. I think I've said that about a couple of other songs in our playlist pick list. But yeah, it's solid. So Collective Soul, Gel, that takes us back to summertime 1995.
9: By the way, I need to circle back to your playlist pick from last week, which was a Breeders track, was it not?
8: Yes, it was. It was Cannonball.
9: Right. So meaning Zach, our social media manager, he grabbed a clip of that to put on social media and it blew up. Like, so many people are massive Breeders fans. So I thought we should circle back just to give a shout out to all the folks who messaged us and who are super into your reasoning for choosing Cannonball last week. So yeah, obviously I knew like they would have legions of fans, but it was so funny to see, I shouldn't say funny. Funny is not the right word. It was amazing to see all these great comments that were coming in with people so passionate about the Breeders and then mentioning, like lots of mentions of the Pixies.
8: Yeah. Both of those bands are so influential and important, period, not for their time, period. Like it's good music, great rock music. So I was at a veggie market that I go to on Saturdays sometimes, a little local one. And the girl that has this farm that she represents, she's super into it. It's always nice talking to her. And her brother helps her out on some days. And he was there this time. He's a music teacher. And last time I saw him would have been last summer, where he said, "You don't play enough Pixies on your station. I work at Shome 97.7 in Montreal." And I said, "Okay, fine." So that was it. I didn't see him for a year, but he said that again. He goes, "I told you." I said, "And I went to work on the Monday and played the Pixies." I said, "Mission accomplished, but were you listening?" He's like, So know that if you get under the skin of your of an announcer on the radio, tell them something that almost seems like a challenge or a dare. And I would say 9 times out of 10, they'll take it. And do it. "Oh, you don't think we play the Pixies? We're going to play the Pixies. You're going to see." Which was my attitude 1 year ago. But yeah, I've since played them a few times. So
9: yeah,
8: they're that good. And the Breeders are the offshoot of that band because of the Deal connection. The Deal sisters are in the Breeders. So, and yeah, so good. Well, thank you, everybody. Thanks for commenting on that. It's nice that what our goal with this list is just to make sure that we're all kind of on the same page. And I guess we fancy ourselves confident in establishing writing on that page. So thank you for that. Thank you for your feedback on the show, on the list. Thank you for liking us. Thanks for subscribing. If you're watching, thank you for doing that. If you're using your smart speaker to find us, don't let her tone discourage you. She's a 20-something now, and she's got a bit of an attitude, but she's here for you. And of course, if you found us on the iHeartRadio app, thank you for doing that too. So we are going to check in with the Tanner family and their dynamics, which is kind of a 90s and a now thing. But we'll do that after we get into Kelly's trivia.
10: 90s now.
2: Trivia.
9: Sharon, I'm excited about my trivia questions this week.
8: Yeah.
9: I feel like you're going to get them. So
8: you feel that every week.
9: Solid. Although this one, speaking of, actually, you know what? I'm going to ask that one second. I'll start with this one instead. What was the name of the Oasis album that was released in 1997?
8: Was it On the Shoulders of Giants? Standing on the Shoulders? Wait. I didn't have an app today. I didn't have it.
9: Their 1997 album.
8: So we're talking Definitely Maybe, Morning Glory, What's the Story of Morning Glory, and All Around the World? No. Is it?
9: Be Here Now.
8: Be Here Now. Son of a gun.
9: Yeah,
8: so we'll talk about the documentary and how much I'm going to learn from it.
9: Exactly. There's that too. And because we're talking about all things Tanner, what was the name of Jodie Sweetin's character, like her middle name? So it was Stephanie Tanner, but she had a middle name.
8: Oh, I want to say Marie. Because DJ's Donna Jo, right?
9: Yeah, this her middle name starts with a J.
8: Janet.
9: I wish.
8: Janice. Jennifer. Jenny?
9: Judith.
8: I was going to get there.
9: Eventually.
8: Yeah. Alphabetically, it would have taken me a long time. I was going to go Janet again. Yeah. And then to get to Judy. Yeah. Oh, interesting. I don't think I knew that.
9: Yeah. And it was funny because the question I was going to ask you, which I'll ask anyway, just for fun, because I think you'll definitely get that one, is what was her like well-known phrase du jour, Stephanie Tanner?
8: Oh, that was...
9: Because remember she'd like get all sassy?
8: Yeah. It was, how rude.
9: That's it. Yeah. Good job, Sharon.
8: Does that give me my rock cred back for not remembering Oasis's album as Be Here Now? No. But it tells you what's occupying space in my brain that I know her signature line from the 90s. How rude.
9: Yeah.
8: Super cute. Well, she was.
9: Were you watching that show, though? Like, because you would have been out in the clubs, no?
8: You know, I was out in the clubs, but I also had young nephews. And it was a Friday night kind of thing. I was also starting out in radio. So I would be at home on Friday night sitting with my nephews. And then I'd leave for work at like 10:45 or so. And yeah, so I watched this. Wasn't it TGIF? TGIF?
9: TGIF, yep. That's it.
8: On ABC?
9: Yeah. Family Matters. All that stuff.
8: Yeah, all that stuff, man.
9: Yeah.
8: Yeah. So yes, I did watch that show. Super cute. I have not yet watched an episode of Fuller House.
9: Me neither.
8: And that's fine. Jodie Sweetin, though. How rude. I would like to make it clear that there's no bad blood between the Tanner sisters, which is nice. It's nice that we have a story like that because you sort of expect when you see a headline of Jodie Sweetin wants to make it clear, like, oh, great. There's no bad blood. And I thought it was interesting that she, you know, the Olsen sisters have not been on the show. Mm-hmm. They're not part of that experience. But I think it's clear as to why they're not. They were that first section of their life was so committed to the show growing up. And weren't they 8 years old? When they
9: wrapped up, and then they did 30 movies
8: exactly
9: as being like the twins, you know. Yeah. So I think they're over it.
8: I think so too. But I loved what Jodie Sweetin said about how, you know, she acknowledges that it's a different experience for them. Their memories are different. That she said they don't remember that we carried them around everywhere. That we were almost older sisters, literally to them. Mm-hmm. And family to them, but she says, I remember it. So I'm sure she wants them on the show, but she also kind of gets it.
9: Yeah. And I think she mentioned about how, was it Bob Saget's funeral when they all got to spend time together? And she said that like, it was like old times and everybody was obviously, because I mean, how can you not like Bob Saget, right? So.
8: Kidding.
9: Yeah. And they're gajillionaires, right? Because they have... First of all, they made all the money with the movies and then they were very smart and put that, you know, into fashion and built an empire. So
8: pretty amazing.
9: I believe, I think it's Ashley is the CEO of it. And then Mary Kate is like the creative director. And obviously their younger sister, Ashley, is it Ashley? No, Ashley. It's Ashley, Mary Kate. And then what?
8: You said Ashley like 100 times there.
9: I know. So it's Ashley, Mary Kate, and then the younger sister who is also in acting.
8: Blanche. Her name is Blanche.
9: Imagine if it was.
8: It's not.
9: It would be great though. Blanche Olson.
8: She was 100 when she was 6.
9: Yeah, exactly. Why am I forgetting this kid's name? This is terrible.
8: I don't know her name. So
9: because she's an actress and she's like she does stuff. She's in like all kinds of movies and whatever. And I'm completely blanking on the younger sister's name. I think she's 8 years younger than the twins.
8: Oh. Let's see.
9: I can't believe I'm blanking. Anyways.
8: I'll check the internet and I'll give you a hint.
9: You ask the internets.
8: Let's see. Oh, I know who it is.
9: You have the name?
8: Mostly because I see the answer there. It starts with an E.
9: It starts with an E? It's not Ellen. It's not Evelyn. Really? It starts with an E? Go for it. I'm blanking.
8: Elizabeth.
9: Elizabeth Olsen. That's it. Yeah. And I feel like that sounds like the name of a perfume, does it not?
8: I see that. Yeah.
9: Elizabeth Olsen, you know.
8: Maybe it will be. Maybe she's just got to nudge it to her sister's desk.
9: What's crazy, too, is when you look at her, obviously she's related to them. She's their sibling. But you see, like, obviously she's got her own features, but you totally see that she's related to the twins. Like, it's cute. Mm-hmm. But I think she's actually way taller than they are.
8: I don't know that.
9: Maybe they were shorter in stature because they had to share a womb. I'm not sure.
8: Not a lot of womb in there.
9: Exactly. Yep.
8: Well, there we go. So now we're up to date on the Fuller House experience.
9: Yeah. And people are throwing things at the screen right now going, Kelly, how did you not remember Elizabeth Olsen?
8: It's okay. You got one. I got one. Oasis, be here now.
9: Yeah. Yeah. Your rock cred, Sharon. Down the tubes, man.
8: Oh, gosh. I should nap. I went back to work today after a week off.
9: Yep.
8: It really doesn't take me long to flip my switch into being into that mode coming out of work mode.
9: Yeah.
8: So I start to live that regular person life of not getting up at 3:45 in the morning for work.
9: Yeah.
8: And I enjoy it. I love my job.
9: Yeah.
8: But the danger is you have however many days off and you're like, this is it.
9: Yeah.
8: I wake up at a normal time. I work out at a normal time. I go out to lunch. And I'm not falling asleep, you know, a bunch of fun things. And then so last night I had to try to go to bed early, but I didn't do that because there was screaming raccoons outside my house. It was quite a night, Kelly.
9: That sounds like the name of like a band, Screaming Raccoons.
8: Yeah. Yeah. You ever heard the sound of that?
9: No, but I'm sure it's painful.
8: Well, it was cute because it was babies, I think.
9: Okay.
8: My verification on with the internet. The all-knowing internet. And when I was hearing these sounds and I'm like, what is that? So I got up because I'm trying to go to bed, right? Like, and then it's 11 o'clock and I'm hearing screaming sounds, which sounds like might be a party down the street. But then I look out the window and I see this family of three coming down the street. I'm like, oh, is it them? Are they screaming? And they weren't. They were looking for the sound also because they're walking sort of like, I wonder where the sound's coming from. And I'm in my window going, where's that sound coming from? And on my side of this tree at my neighbor's house, this raccoon walks down.
9: Oh,
8: like
9: head
8: first. I'm like, oh my gosh. I'm like, okay, well, I guess that's it. I go to the washroom, come back, and there's still the family still looking. And then another raccoon, comes down the tree. I'm like, where are you going? There's screaming babies up there. So cut to the morning. Hours later, I have to take Shadow outside for a walk before I go to work.
9: Yeah.
8: And I'm like, where are the raccoons? It was bad enough, Kelly, and you know how I feel about nature. I just don't want it in my house. But I learned a couple of months ago that wild turkeys that seem to be pretty popular in the suburbs lately, they also live in the trees and sleep in the trees. So who wins that battle when they're looking for lodging?
9: Yeah.
8: The turkey or the raccoon? And
9: I feel like the raccoon would win overall.
8: Because of the thumbs?
9: They're feisty, yeah.
8: Feisty little thumbsters.
9: Yeah.
8: I also mostly don't want to know because I think it would be messy.
9: Also that too. We, when I was a kid, we had our dog, like, you know, where she was attached outside to enjoy the weather when it wasn't minus a gajillion. Mm-hmm. And there was this tree and like we had all this whole line of trees and like we come down to the lane and we see our dog like going bananas at the tree that's closest to her. Yeah. And up the tree was a raccoon and like three of her babies. And I'm sitting there and I was young at the time. I was like, I don't know, 10, 11, something like that. And I remember thinking, I'm like, even I know that you should have picked another tree. You know what I mean? Like, why would you pick the tree where the dog is?
8: Yeah.
9: And not just any dog. Like she was like part Malamute. And so like hunter dog. And I'm like, why didn't you pick the first tree? That's like a good 100 yards that way. But I feel like they came in the middle of the night, you know, as one would, and move in. They did.
8: Midnight run, yeah.
9: Yeah, so, but I remember my mother comes down because there was like all kind of racket because my dog was going bananas and then they were scared up the tree and so we had to move my dog so they could find a good time to come down and meander off.
8: So then, in fact, they were scared out of their tree.
9: They were exactly scared out of their tree, Good one, Sharon. Yeah.
8: So that has been your nature segment of 90s now. Yeah. let's go back to Be Here Now.
9: Yeah.
8: Never mind about that.
9: And you still haven't made up your street cred yet.
8: No, I know. I'm trying. So Be Here Now, great album. The new Oasis documentary, and that they're bringing that story that I think for over 20 years didn't seem likely. The reunion is what we're talking about in the documentary, behind the scenes, the unprecedented access, the backstage stuff, the rehearsals, the onstage footage, and the first interviews with Noel and Liam Gallagher done together for the first time in 20 years. This is what we'll see on the big screen. What could make it better, Kelly? I'll tell you. IMAX. Pretty incredible. I think that it's, if you weren't lucky enough to get to see the show, like if you're a fan of Oasis and you weren't lucky enough to get to one of the shows on the tour, then this will be kind of like a great big taste of it. You know, I know a couple of people that made it to the show in Toronto and loved it. Like it was like a pilgrimage to get there, because that's what it seemed like for fans to have waited this long, that of course, you know, they're doing it, I'm going kind of thing. And I really would have liked to have seen it, but it wasn't in the cards for me, so I'm mostly over it. But what's cool about the doc, I think, is everything, but also that it's written, directed, and produced by the guy that does Peaky Blinders.
9: Cool.
8: Did
9: you, I watched the trailer. Did you watch it?
8: I did.
9: Yeah. I wish that had been longer, the trailer, but.
8: Yeah. And I think I'll try to see it in the theaters just to sort of experience something that big, that big.
9: Yeah. When was the last time you were in a theater?
8: Good question. Maybe a year.
9: Mine was January.
8: And it might be two.
9: Yeah.
8: And I don't remember what it was.
9: Yeah. So. I went to see something with Elaine for her birthday in January. And that's when I told you I got sick and had to leave because it was making me dizzy.
8: Being at the movie was making you dizzy?
9: No, what happened is I ate because we were in a rush to get there. And so it was her birthday and like we had been doing stuff. And then she was like, I want to go to a movie. And I was like, I don't think we're going to have time before like to eat and do everything. But I was like, it's okay. I'll eat later. She's like, no, let's just get food now. So we got food and like I ate it super quickly. And then it didn't agree with me. And so all of a sudden I started to feel nauseous in the movie theater. And then the quick cuts of the movie, thing, I had to lean over and I was like, I need to leave. So she stayed and watched the end of the movie. And I
8: what
9: went
8: was
9: out.
8: The movie?
9: It was the movie, I think it was called Open Mic Night or something. It was with, who's the guy that does the Smart List podcast with?
8: Will Arnett.
9: Him.
8: And yeah, it's so called, is this thing on?
9: That's it. So it was that. It was actually a good movie up until the part when I had to leave. But I'm glad like Elaine was like, do I come with you? And I was like, no. I'm like, you stay and you watch the rest of the movie. I said, I'm just going to go be out in the front.
8: I'm going to throw up in this garbage can.
9: Yeah. Hasta luego. See you in a bit. But I think I was out there for a good 45 minutes. That was less than the movie. So she enjoyed the movie. But I actually, I would like to see this in the movie theater also. And but they haven't given a release date, right? Except to say it's September, I think.
8: September, yeah.
9: Okay.
8: I think it's going to be exciting, though.
9: Not that far off, though.
8: No.
9: And I think, did it say in the article, I think it'll be in theaters and then it's, is it going to Disney Plus, I want to say?
8: I think so, because they were the one that released the trailer.
9: Oh, yeah. Did you see the, because I don't have Disney Plus, you have it, right? Yeah, because you watched the Eras one, didn't you?
8: I haven't watched that one. Want to.
9: Yeah.
8: What did I watch on Disney? I watched The Bear, the last season of The Bear.
9: That's the chef thing, right?
8: Yeah, with
9: Jeremy White.
8: Not David Alan Greer.
9: Yeah.
8: But another three-namer, Jeremy Alan White.
9: Right, him.
8: Yeah.
9: Yeah.
8: It was
9: Elizabeth Olsen perchance in that show?
8: She was not. Didn't see her. Wouldn't have known it was her.
9: Yeah.
8: But no, I know she wasn't.
9: Yeah. Well, I wish you luck going to the movie theater. If you actually go, let me know. Maybe we can actually have our longstanding date to the movies that we talked about.
8: True. Well, we did our first concert together this year. Was that our first? No, we had done other concerts.
9: No, we've done. Well, oh, so we hung out at Oceaga together.
8: So that we technically we saw four concerts in one place.
9: Yeah. Are you going to Oceaga this year?
8: Not sure.
9: Okay.
8: Possibly.
9: Okay.
8: We'll see. I love the lineup's always great. I really don't like the getting there, to be honest. And it's just me being precious because it's usually hot and sweaty and but the music is amazing. Like, it's amazing to run from stage to stage, and everybody's pretty chill and excited at the same time. So we'll see. Maybe I'll change. Maybe I'm talking myself into it right now.
9: Do it. I well, usually I'm at the radio station anyway, so I'm already there. But what I find is helpful is if you actually go to the radio station and then just jump on the metro and go.
8: That's what I do.
9: Okay, so smart. Okay.
8: One year I walked over the across the bridge.
9: Did you?
8: I thought, I'll just walk, right? And I missed most of Sam Fender, who has since exploded. But as I was coming over the bridge, I'm like, this is a huge bridge that I've driven over a million times in my life.
9: Yeah.
8: And I thought, I could just walk. I'll get there. And I did. Like, it wasn't like a marathon or anything, but I could hear him in the distance. I'm like, I got to get there. And I think I saw the end of the last song. Like,
9: no.
8: So that was that. So I'll take the metro next time. I have since taken the metro. It's really very efficient. So anybody going to Oceaga who's coming in from out of town to go and see it, they do it really, really well. They know what they're doing.
9: Sorry. Actually, this year I put my name in to try to be able to go to Lasso.
8: Ooh, yeah, that looks good too. There's a couple of people on that.
9: I believe Thomas Rhett is the headliner and Mumford and Sons are the other
8: Mumford
9: headliner for Sunday.
8: I would love to see. I would love to see them.
9: Yeah.
8: That's a nice tie-in, too, because Mumford & Sons called on Shania to go and do a bit of their show with them. And this was after she had opened with Harry Styles for that run of shows at Wembley. So what was cool, I think every single thing about the show was probably cool, but what was extra cool was that he gave a shout-out to his bandmates in One Direction. And a big thanks. He says, I wouldn't be on this stage if it wasn't for four friends of mine that were a massive part of this journey. So he went on to shout them out by name. And of course they are Neil Horan, Louis Tomlinson, Zayn Malik, and their dear friend Liam. But he also went on to say, these nights and everything that I learned in this time, the friendship, everything, none of this would be possible. I wouldn't be here without you. Thank you so much.
9: And I understand that Liam's parents were in the audience. Either it was the last show or the second last, but I think it was the last show they were there, which I thought was amazing.
8: Wow. Yeah. Well, it must be cool for them too. They were kids, you know, and to see one of the kids growing up and doing as well as Harry Styles is doing, it's got to be a proud moment for them too. Certainly hard, but proud at the same time.
9: I don't know if we talked about this on last week's show, but we got the word that his Liam's son Bear is going to be the sole. Did we talk about that last week on the show? That Bear is going to be this like the sole beneficiary of his $28 million estate.
8: We didn't talk about that.
9: Yeah, so that came out. And Cheryl, the mom, who was obviously Liam's girlfriend for a while, she is in charge, I think, with a music lawyer of the estate, and so they'll be monitoring things until Bear's of age.
8: Wow.
9: Yeah.
8: And that. So she was with him.
9: She was not with him when everything went south, but they had been together, you know, obviously worked together for a few years. She was actually one of the ones on X Factor that helped choose him.
3: Harding's half hour.
11: We present Thank You, Mrs. Fothergill.

0: Ladies, ladies, if I could have your attention, please. Thank you. Good evening, and welcome to the regularly monthly meeting of the Clothbottom Ladies' Evening Guild. Before I introduce our guest speaker, I have a few announcements. First of all, apologies from Madam President, Mrs. Scott Henderson, who is unable to be with us this evening. A minor indisposition, she said, brought about by a surfeit of smoked salmon over the weekend. Now, secondly, arrangements are well in hand for our visit to Bannister's Bakery, which would take place on... When are we going, Phyllis?
1: Next Thursday. Meet there at 8.
0: Thank you, Madam Secretary. I'm sure it will be an interesting and informative visit.
1: And boring.
0: What was that, Madam Secretary?
1: Nothing, Alice.
0: Madam Chairman, if you don't mind, when I'm on the platform.
2: Hey!
0: Oh, yes, Mrs. Fothergill.
2: She's right, it will be boring.
0: Oh, I don't know, Mrs. Fothergill. It should be most instructive.
2: Well, so far as I know, there's only 5 going, and that includes you.
0: Oh, I'm afraid I shan't be going.
2: Not going? Oh, of course. Used to work there, didn't you? In packing department.
0: Oh. It's a prior engagement, Mrs. Fothergill. And now, come on, we must get on. We don't want to keep our guest speaker waiting all night, do we? Now... Ladies, we shall be holding one of our customary jumbo sales here in the hall next Friday week. Bargains for all, as usual.
1: If that's what turns you on.
0: Phyllis, what is it?
1: Madam Secretary, if you don't mind, when I'm on the platform.
0: You have got a moody on tonight. What's the matter? Still having trouble with that knitting pattern? Now, ladies, I would like to draw your attention to the community festival due to be held... Oh, when is it, Madam Secretary?
1: Oh, shortly.
0: Shortly? That's very precise, thank you. We shall, of course, be competing in various sections. Homemade jams, the rich fruit cake, and the handicrafts.
1: Mrs. Pearson's pin cushions, again.
0: Luke, Phyllis, if you objected so strongly to us entering the community festival, you should have raised the matter at the proper time. Submitted a motion in committee.
1: If you remember, I tried, and you told me not to be so silly and trod on my foot.
0: Well, submit it again.
2: And sit further away from her.
0: Now, time is pressing, ladies, and I think we've given Madam Secretary's grievances enough of an airing for one night. Now... Just before I hand you over to our guest speaker, with sincere apologies for the long delay, some of you may have seen the article about the guild in the local paper.
2: Considering you handed round 4 copies before the meeting, we could hardly miss it, could we?
0: Well, I just wanted to make sure that all the ladies were fully informed. I must say, the Courier and Advertiser was fulsome in its praise. A very wide-ranging report, and the guild painted in glowing colours throughout. Did you say something, Mrs. Fothergill?
2: Guild, indeed. It was all about you. A full page, barring that advert for Henderson's funerals. We only got a mention right at the end, and they want to shoot that photographer. What did he do? Jump out and shout boo at you?
0: Oh, I think you're being very unjust, Mrs. Fothergill. The guild was referred to, if obliquely, throughout the article.
2: Now, just you listen to me, Madam Chairman Alice Chadwick, that was. The article was all about you. And you can't get away from the fact that we only got a scuttering bit of a mention right at the end. Now, where is it?
0: Oh, really, Mrs. Fothergill?
2: Here we are. Trimly attractive 40-ish Alicia. Alicia? Since when have you been called Alicia? Pursues a hectic social life which includes the onerous position of chairperson of the Evening Guild, Clothbottom's most successful women's organisation.
0: Well?
2: Well, for a start, psych about that.

0: didn't you?
1: Oh, yeah. I did.
0: Yeah.
1: I thought
0: it was very good.
1: Coffee was very good, dear. Thank you.
0: I'll be seeing you. Good night.
2: Phyllis, I'll give you a lift, love.
3: It's all right. I can catch the bus.
2: Get in.
3: Thank you very much, Alice.
2: Get in.
3: Yes, Alice.
2: Well, not a bad meeting.
3: No.
2: Apart from the small attendance.
3: Yes.
2: Does seem to be a certain lack of enthusiasm at the moment.
3: Yes.
2: I hate to label it open apathy.
3: Oh, yes. I think it might be something to do with the guest speakers.
2: Yes.
3: Well, take tonight, for instance, Mr. Greenwood. Miss Carter dropped off halfway through.
2: She always does.
3: I can't see there being all that many there next month for a talk on novelties to make from bits of felt.
2: No.
3: Hasn't rained today, has it yet?
2: No.
3: Look, Alice, if you want to ask me something, will you please ask me? Otherwise I shan't sleep.
2: Ask you?
3: Well, you've been hinting all evening.
2: Right then, Vera Jackson.
3: What about Vera Jackson?
2: Well, I've been in Robinshaw's twice recently, and both times she's been in there buying family size this and jumbo size that. Now, you know, as well as I do, that she's supposed to be living on her own since Norman left her. So what's she doing buying family...
3: Oh, Alice, really?
2: Don't you snap your handbag clasp at me. I want to know what's going on.
3: Trivia. All you're concerned with is trivia.
2: What?
3: You're obsessed with it. Trivia.
2: Gossip. If Vera Jackson's carrying on, I want to know about it. I don't want to have to wait until I hear two complete strangers talking about it in the supermarket, like I did when Gloria Warburton went off with that steel erector from Barrow in Furness.
3: It's not important.
2: Not important?
3: No, not the least little bit important. If you are chairperson of this successful society, like the paper said...
2: Now, don't you start. I'd enough with Mrs. Fothergill.
3: What I mean is, you should be. We all should be thinking of more important things than who's bothering with who.
2: Such as?
3: Well, I don't suppose you've given any thought to what you're going to do when North Sea oil runs out, have you?
2: Not a lot, no.
3: Well then, and how's the microelectronics revolution going to affect you and your Arthur?
2: Here, have you really been traipsing around at 4 a.m, making yourself cups of tea and worrying about that?
3: Yes, I have, and so should we all. Well, I mean, Mrs. Sandiford's already working out how to run the urn on chicken manure.
2: Is she?
3: Yes, and there's the whole question of the alternative technology.
2: Oh, well, I'll leave that sort of thing to Madam President. After that last operation of hers, she's a living, breathing example of it.
3: Don't you see? These are the sort of things we ought to be discussing instead of going to bakeries and having jumbo sales and making pin cushions.
2: Oh, well, Phyllis, you might have a point.
3: I have. We ought to be discussing social responsibility, fostering children and voting properly. Personally, I'd like to see us having an in-depth symposium on the incidence of violence within the marital environment.
2: Pardon?
3: Wife battering.
2: Here! Who's been battered?
3: Oh, Alice, you're hopeless.
2: Oh, sorry. I'm coming.
3: Oh, Alice, let me in quick. There's a man in next door's garden. He leered at me, then he made an obscene gesture.
2: Let's look. Phyllis, it's only old Mr. Ramsden. That gesture's just his arthritis. Evening, Mr. Ramsden. Oh, well, really?
3: See what I mean?
2: He must have picked that up at the over 60s. Come on, take a notice. Come on in through to the kitchen. I'm just making a bit of mint cake for our Malcolm. Oh, you needn't look like that.

0: I'm thinking of something socially responsible whilst I'm doing it. Right, sit yourself down. Now, I've had a phone call.
1: From Madam President? Is she indisposed again?
0: No, not from Madam President. From ITV.
1: Hey,
0: they want me to go on television.
1: You? Oh, well, it's a free country. They can have who they want on, I suppose.
0: You know, you're going the right way to get a bit of social responsibility smacked across the back of your neck. They'd read the article in the Courier and Advertiser, and they want me to go on that Friday night chat show with, what's his name, Alistair Wayne.
1: Oh, him.
0: Yes, him.
1: It's only on in the northwest, you know.
0: Well, that'll do.
1: They don't even see it in Yorkshire.
0: Phyllis! The producer rang me from Manchester in person.
1: Oh.
0: His name's Jocelyn.
1: Mm, it would be.
0: Now, Luke, I know you're of the opinion that everybody ought to be watching BBC Two and giving their views a good airing afterwards. But if you're not careful, I shan't take you with me.
1: Take me? Oh, I don't want to go on television, Alice.
0: You're not. You're going in the audience.
1: Oh. How does your Arthur feel about you going on television?
0: Oh, I don't think it's sunk in yet. He's oblivious.
1: Oh, Alice, you are unkind about Arthur sometimes.
0: But what else can you be? Oh, I know you see him as some sort of superhuman cult object. But to me, he's just a fella with an unstable digestion, athlete's foot and a tendency to leave greasy rings round the bath.
1: What about your Malcolm? What did he say?
0: Oh, well, Malcolm, he said he was very pleased for me, gave me a little hug and made a passing reference to Anna Ford in a good light.
1: Oh, yes. And what are you going to talk about when camera four zooms into close-up?
0: Well, Jocelyn said that the topic would be the role of the Ladies' Guild today. So, you'll be pleased to hear, Phyllis, that I've been mugging up on microelectronics, nuclear fusion and wife battering.
1: Alice, you really are the most provoking person.
0: What do you mean?
1: Well, the other night you were dead set against things like that. You called me an agitator.
0: Well,
1: you said the proper place for the likes of me was East Berlin or the TUC. Well, I can't think why you, of all people, are going on the Alistair Wayne show. It's ludicrous.
0: Phyllis Middleton, Madam Secretary, if you have any sense, you'll keep a civil tongue in your head. Otherwise, you might just find yourself with an earful of red-hot mint cake.

0: isn't it exciting? The television centre.
1: One of them, anyway.
0: Oh, well, today Manchester, tomorrow the world.
1: How much of that wine have you had?
0: Not as much as you. Oh, Alice, the studio just next door. Lights, cameras. I've got butterflies in my tummy.
1: Mine are in my legs. Oh, I shouldn't have had that over Librium.
0: Well, it's just nerves. All the big stars get it.
1: Are you trying to be funny?
0: No, I'm trying to be comforting.
1: Well, you're not succeeding. Hours we've been here. Nobody's taken a blind bit of notice of us. And that girl, Alistair's personal assistant, or whatever she calls herself.
0: Natalie?
1: Yes, Natalie. She's been glued to that big lad over there for this past half hour.
0: He's one of the knockers.
1: What?
0: Well, it's a group.
1: A what? A group?
0: Yes, the knockers. They're on before you. Heavy rock.
1: Oh, that big lad looks as though he's just been hit with one.
0: Have you decided what you're going to talk about?
1: Well, I thought I'd start with a few words on nuclear fusion.
0: What about the energy crisis?
1: Just in passing, before getting down to the incidents of violence within the marital environment. I thought I'd make particular reference to that home for battered wives that's run by Eric Pitsey.
0: Erin?
1: What?
0: Erin, not Eric. It's a woman.
1: Oh, well, I was reading in a bad light. Oh, and talking about the energy crisis, that Natalie seems to be having one. She's coming over here for a breather.
2: Ah, Mrs. Foster, ready for the off?
1: Where is he? Alistair Wayne. I want to talk to him.
2: And you will very soon. I know you can hardly wait, but at the moment he's relaxing in his dressing room and talking to Mary, the Macclesfield Mauler.
1: What?
2: She's a lady wrestler. He's interviewing her after he's interviewed you. Can I top your glass up?
3: Hey, don't give her any more of that wine. She gets fighting drunk.
1: Mrs. Fothergill, what are you doing here?
0: Evening, Mrs. Fothergill. Quite warm for the time of year, isn't it?
1: I said, what are you doing here?
3: Helping out. Always do, every week. Our Beatty's youngest, Marilyn's married to the producer, Harry.
1: I thought his name was Jocelyn.
3: It is when he's doing his producing. When he's at home in a mucky pullover, it's Harry.
1: And your Beatty's youngest is married to him?
3: More or less. Hey, Natalie, it's coming up to 1:30. You'd best get that knocker's lot moving.
2: Oh, yes. Thank you, Mrs. Fothergill. Back in a tick.
3: Well, I must say, Alice, you're looking very, presentable.
1: Oh, thank you, Mrs. Fothergill.
3: It's one of them capstans, isn't it?
1: Caftan, Mrs. Fothergill.
3: Hey, you never came on bus in that crown thing.
1: It's a tiara. And no, we didn't. We came by private hire.
3: Oh, yes, one of Henderson's funeral cars, eh? And since when have you had a mink stole?
1: I borrowed it from...
3: Madam President, I've seen her wearing it at the laundrette. Hey, oh, they've started.
4: And now, live from Manchester, the Alistair Wayne Show. And here he is, Mr. Humanity himself, Alistair Wayne.
5: Good evening, good evening. Welcome to my show, and thank you for being the wonderful audience I'm sure you're going to be. Later on, you'll be meeting two wonderful ladies. One woman in a man's world and one woman in a woman's world.
0: That's you, Alice.
1: Which is?
5: But for starters, a new and electrifying group. Will you welcome, please, the Knockers?

0: flying star as usual. He's a master of the art, isn't he?
1: Now, Luke, I thought when I get on, we could start by talking about nuclear fusion and then go on to touch on the energy crisis.
0: Oh, no, you don't understand. Alistair says what you're going to talk about. He sees you as a total contrast to the rock group and the lady wrestler.
2: Well, in that capstan, you're definitely that.
0: Alistair says he is totally out of sympathy with the permissive society and very keen on wives and mothers, hearths and homes.
1: I see. Do I take it I'm supposed to be a hearth and home?
0: That's it. Apple-cheeked and freshly scrubbed, a basket of homemade goodies over your arm. Alistair referred to you, Mrs. Foster, as an age-old symbol, Mother Earth. We were hoping you'd be wearing a pinny.
1: A pinny? Alice, you've gone very flushed, Alice.
3: Mrs. Fothergill, fill my glass up.
1: Do you think you should?
3: Yes.
0: There's nothing to worry about.
1: I'm not worried. But you butterflies?
3: Not anymore.
0: Just a few do's and don'ts. Don'ts, actually. Don't try to be funny.
3: I've no intention of being funny.
0: If Alistair starts furrowing his brows, stop saying whatever you're saying because it means he's getting angry.
3: Furrowing?
0: That's right. And you won't mention the others, will you?
3: Others?
0: Russell Harty and Michael Parkinson. That gets him furrowing very quickly. Oh, and Bob Langley.
3: Who?
0: Oh, he'd like that, Mrs. Foster. I'd be sure to tell him. Actually, he's in a good mood tonight because we've had some very exciting news. He's going to get networked.
3: Networked?
0: Seen over the whole country, isn't it marvellous? You like him, Mrs. Foster. Alistair's such a wonderful personality. Very warm and human.
3: So I should hope. Otherwise, he'd be a dead robot.
0: Just one final point. He's very conscious of it, so keep your eyes away from it.
1: From what?
0: His wig. He doesn't want anybody to know.
2: Hey, Natalie, look, they're ready for you.
0: Thank you, Mrs. Fothergill. If you'd come with me, Mrs. Foster.
1: Are we going in the audience now, Mrs. Fothergill?
2: No, we'll stop here. Watch it on this monitor.
1: Best of luck, Alice.
2: From the look on her face, it'll be Alistair needs luck. Hey, bring that bottle over and get sat down. Turn that sound up a bit.
1: Oh, yes, Mrs. Fothergill.
4: Thank you, knockers. Destined for fame and fortune, I've no doubt. Well, now for my next guest. She's a very sweet lady who comes from a world I personally thought had ceased to exist in my granny's day. The world of the ladies' guilds. Homemade jam, potted meat, bazaars and brings and buys, crocheted bed jackets and felt pincushions. Ladies and gentlemen, will you welcome Mrs. Foster?
2: Unless I'm very much mistaken, that Alistair's just let the blue touch paper.
1: Doesn't Alice look cross?
2: Fasten your seatbelt, Phyllis. We're in for a bumpy flight.
4: Good evening and welcome.
3: Thank you.
4: Now, your ladies' guild, are you all wives and mothers?
3: Oh, yes. Some are one. Some the other. A few of both.
4: Do you still gossip? I hope you do.
3: Oh, yes. In between discussing lineal electric motors and the incidents of violence within the marital environment. Husband battering. All part of hearth and home these days.
4: I was hoping you'd have brought me a pincushion.
3: Why? You're thinking of doing a bit of dressmaking? You could start with trying to make that suit fit. Russell Harty's got one just like that. Only his fits. And where on earth did you get that rock group from? Friends of yours, are they?
4: Well,
3: I thought so, otherwise they'd never have got on.
1: You know, Mrs. Fothergill, she's beginning to sound distinctly like you.
2: Never.
4: Brings and buys. Do you still have brings and buys?
3: Oh, yes. Homemade bread. Mrs. Pearson's felt tea causes. Pornography. Yeah. Good for a giggle, you know. In between mugging up on the alternative technology and practising our husband bashing. And don't you furrow your brow at me, young man. I can see the join.
4: Thank you, Mrs. Foster. I think we'll take the break now.
3: Oh, no, we won't. You just sit there and listen to Mother Earth for a bit. You might put the wind up politicians and such like, but you don't frighten me. You forget, I face a room full of rebellious wives and mothers every month. In fact, I think I can say, without fear of contradiction, that it would have done Michael Parkinson no harm to have had a word with me before he tackled Muhammad Ali. Not to mention that emu. Therefore, I am not going to kowtow to a snotty-nosed, cross-eyed, jumped-up, double-dealing little squirt in a wig!
5: Oh!
1: Mrs. Fothergill.
2: She's waving it.
3: And if you're watching, Mrs. Pearson, how's that for a tea cosy?
2: You managed to persuade her to come, then?
1: Well, eventually, with Malcolm's help. Oh, she was very, very shaken by it all.
2: Not as much as that, Alistair. I've never seen her in such a temper. I noticed Mary the Macclesfield Mauler stayed well out of range.
1: And then the reaction set in. She wouldn't leave the house. Prostrate, with a damp cloth over her eyes. Remorse. She's promised she'll never do it again.
2: Hey, up. Here she is.
6: Evening, Mrs. Fothergill. Evening, Phyllis.
1: The ladies are all ready for you. It's a full house.
6: Oh, dear.
2: I don't know what you're bothering about. After what you did, they ought to give you a medal for your services to broadcasting.
6: Oh, no, Mrs. Fothergill, I feel so silly now. Oh, never, never again.
2: Get off. It was smashing. They ought to give you a series. Phyllis, get them doors open. Now, straight in, chin up, flags flying, border seer. Here she is.
1: Ladies. Ladies. If I could have your attention, please. Thank you. Alice. Oh, Madam Chairman, now that you're on the platform. Welcome, welcome, thrice welcome.
6: Thank you, Phil. Madam Secretary.
2: It's all right, Phyllis. I'll go.
1: Oh, thank you, Mrs. Fothergill. I wonder who it can be.
3: Oh, it's probably Madam President bringing up to say her eyes and are going to do a special report on her innards.
1: Well, now, Alice, Madam Chairman, it's over to you.
6: Thank you. And thank you, ladies, for your warm welcome and your appreciation. I feel I must make it quite clear at this juncture that my appearance on television does not set a precedent. I will not, under any circumstance, agree to appear again. Oh, no, I'm sorry, ladies. Sir. Thank you
1: what
6: very much.
1: Say?
6: But no, I'm resolved on that. So, back to business. Now, ladies, tonight's meeting takes the form of an in-depth symposium on the... on the incidents of violence on television. Oh, dear.
1: Alice, in the circumstances, it's been changed. We're going to have an in-depth symposium on...
6: On what?
1: Oh, on novelties to make from bits of felt.
6: Oh, never mind, Phyllis. At least you know where you are with bits of felt.
2: Hey!
6: Yes, Mrs. Fothergill?
2: That phone call. Somebody else wanted you to go on telly.
6: Oh, dear.
2: Yeah, it were nationwide.
6: Oh, I hope you told them.
2: I did that. I said, get...
6: Mrs. Fothergill.
2: Networked.
6: Oh, thank you, Mrs. Fothergill.
7: That was Thank You, Mrs. Fothergill by Keith Barry. Sheila Hancock played Alice Foster, Pat Coombs played Phyllis Middleton, and Mrs. Fothergill was Avis Bunnage. Nigel Rees played Alistair Wayne, and Clavissa Newcomb was Natalie. The program was produced by Bob Oliver Rogers.
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0: And this is Sean Klein back with you here on Everything with the Kitchen Sink. 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Jörgen Hansson from Sweden. 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